0: Fresh Nights.
1: Pumped up about something. Okay, so have you bought a Diet Coke or a regular Coke recently?
2: I have not, actually.
1: Donnie, they come with names. So
2: no one says Michelle. Your name's not Michelle.
1: I know, but like I kind of want to be Michelle. Like I think that would be a fun name for a weekend.
2: But I'm very confused because isn't the point of like if you see the name on the thing, you're supposed to find your name?
1: Right, but my name is never in the like stash. So I've decided that my name is going to be Michelle. And I think everyone needs to have a pseudo fake name that we all use. So what's yours?
2: Well, I mean, if I'm Beyonce, who's our Kelly Rowland?
1: Hit us up if you're Kelly. Slide into the DMs.

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2: Increasing clouds tonight, near 50. Southerly winds, 5 to 10 miles per hour. Tomorrow, rain in the morning, then mostly sunny, 82. Tomorrow night, partly cloudy, 56. Saturday, scattered showers in the morning, then mostly sunny, 83. Saturday night, partly cloudy, 50. Sunday, rain possible, 79. Sunday night, some showers, 58. And for Monday, rainy, breezy, 85.

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1: Donnie and I are very close. 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It's a secret language.
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1: Do you and your friends have secret codes? Lauren Snap, Donnie Meacham. So Donnie and I have a secret code.
2: Yes.
1: And it's called 911 or 411. And that is what we send each other in a text if we need each other's attention for any reason. So 911, it's an emergency. I need you to call me right now. The house is on fire. 411 means I got some information.
2: Yeah, we usually do it after meeting. So if I have a meeting or Lauren has a meeting, we'll be like, all right, text me. Is it 911 to where it's like, we need to talk because something's going on? Or it's 411 where it's just like, all right, things are fine. We just need to like spill some tea. I know you have a texting code, Morse code, smoke signal, a bat you throw out the window. 1-888-900-5217.
3: 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And this town's lost its faith. Our colors will fade.

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1: I am a huge fan of Carol Burnett. I love her. I think she's just a goddess in every situation, but maybe not the bar. I know that you were a bartender for a while. Carol Burnett is carrying around a recipe for a Cosmo, and she hands it to her bartender. Are you offended?
2: No. You know what? I'm all here for it, because I'd rather know how you like it, because then you can't complain. But look, I made exactly how you liked it, so you have to pay for it. You have to buy it. This is what you get. So you know what? If you are very particular, be like Carol Burnett and just let them know exactly how you want it.
1: And I bet she tips well.
2: Oh, you know

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1: Lauren Snappin, Donnie Meacham. Y'all, does anybody here know what a pick-me girl is? Donnie, yeah. Have you ever heard of a pick-me girl?
2: It's the one that's like, pick-me. I always want to be pick-me.
1: Okay, I didn't know what that was until this week. Like, this is like a cool word that like the teenagers and the youths are throwing around that I'm going to start implementing into my conversation. So, like, pick-me.
2: Yeah, but I don't think it's like a positive thing, right? It's like you're the pick-me girl. It means you're just like, you want everybody to love you. You want to be like the center of attention all the time. You need, like, you're insecure. Like, that's what I always think of when I think of the pick-me girl.
1: Actually, I'm really glad that you just dropped that knowledge on me because I wasn't really sure how to use it in context. So I was just going to throw it out like a new, like, you know when you're a toddler and you like learn a new word?
2: Mm-hmm.
1: Yeah, I was just gonna implement it and see where it stuck. But now I'm not gonna do that anymore. Don't be a pick me girl. I thought we wanted to be that. We don't wanna be that, ladies. Yeah. No, we don't wanna be a pick me girl.
2: No, be a pop crush girl.
1: Yeah. Oh my God, that sounded like a goblin. Yeah. Come from out from underneath the bridge. What?

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11: Increasing clouds tonight, near 50, southerly winds 5 to 10 miles per hour. Tomorrow, rain in the morning, then mostly sunny, 82. Tomorrow night, partly cloudy, 56. Saturday, scattered showers in the morning, then mostly sunny, 83. Saturday night, partly cloudy, 50. Sunday, rain possible, 79. Sunday night, some showers, 58. And for Monday, rainy, breezy, 85.

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0: each. Donnie, I picked three of my favorites. Let's rank them on a scale of 1 to 10.
1: Okay.
0: Post breakup purchase number one, a membership to the gym because mental health and physical wealth.
1: That's very high because also you want to look good and then your ex will see you on Instagram and you'd be like, yep, this is what you're missing, boo.
0: 10 out of 10 for me. You?
1: Yeah, 100, 10.
0: I love it. A lava lamp, a little impulsive, but I can see where it's very rational. She loves it. He hates it.
1: Yeah, well, throw it at your ex. I'm very into that. Very hot. Throw it at him.
0: Yeah, 9 out of 10 for me. A 12 pack of beer.
1: You know what? Nothing cures loneliness like a 12 pack of Natty Light. 10 out of 10. Do it again.
0: You know my rule. I'll call you later. You're welcome.

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1: Mandy, she was listening in tonight, 92.9 NIN in Wichita Falls. She says that her post-breakup purchase was a journal, and I'm here for it. I like that. Write down your thoughts. Get your anger out.
2: Yeah. Also, call us and leave us some of those, you know, I want to see what you wrote immediately. The day after, it was, I hate him. He's the worst. He's a troll. He's, oh, I hate. And then, like, a week later, you're like, well, you know what? He actually wasn't so bad. I definitely want to read this journal.
1: It's the rage writing for me.

0: crush.
1: You are not invited. Yeah.
2: What?
1: You're not invited. It's dumb, but it's also kind of brilliant. So a bride and groom, they sent friends and family before their wedding a "you are not invited" card just to let people know that they did not make the shortlist. Kind of epic, right? Like, because there are times when people talk about weddings and you're sitting there going, oh, am I going to have to get something? Am I invited to this wedding? But no, this is letting you know you are not invited to my wedding. Oh, I can't tell. This is brilliant or just offensive.
3: Hey guys, this is Bruno Mars.
0: You know that feeling when a Bruno Mars song comes on and your mood

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1: Is it just me or are CAPTCHAs, you know, where you have to, like, click the thing that tells your computer that you're not a robot, are they getting harder? Because I feel like they're getting harder.
2: Outrageous. First of all, there's multiple ones now. It used to be just, like, you type in something, but now it's, like, those words, but it's, like, blurry and it's sideways, and you're like, is that a W? Is that a Z? I don't know what. And then there's those ones where it's, like, pick the ones that have a bridge in it. And you're like, well, the pictures are blurry and small little, is that a bridge? I can't tell what's the, oh, they're the worst. I'm not fake. I don't want to get into this. I don't want to check my email, right. But I have to.
1: I just really need money to be able to pay my bills.
2: Literally.
1: Well, I've got really bad news because apparently they're going to get harder thanks to AI. So AI is ruining our lives.

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7: Increasing clouds tonight, near 50, southerly winds 5 to 10 miles per hour. Tomorrow, rain in the morning, then mostly sunny, 82. Tomorrow night, partly cloudy, 56. Saturday, scattered showers in the morning, then mostly sunny, 83. Saturday night, partly cloudy, 50. Sunday, rain possible, 79. Sunday night, some showers, 58. And for Monday, rainy, breezy, 85.

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1: a
0: already
1: lot.
0: Mad now, actually.
1: And we're going to cover it up in just a second. 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

0: crush.
1: Knee-jerk reactions only. Lauren Snapp, Donnie Meacham. A woman, she showed up to a Zoom interview and she was not wearing makeup. She didn't get the job. She asked, I feel like the interview went really, really well. HR literally told her she didn't put enough effort into her appearance. What do you think about that?
2: Well, first of all, I'm sure that's illegal in certain states. Like, and I'm sorry, why are you hiring people just solely based on look? I'm actually glad because you've seen some of our coworkers. I don't want a hot coworker because I will be tempted to hook up with them. And that's also against HR rules. So you know what? Hire uglies.
1: We are not wearing any masks tonight. Yeah. Donnie coming in with all...

0: Crush Nights.
1: Would you let me buy your gas for the entire summer? 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
1: 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I know which city has the best foodie options?
2: 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But it actually surprised me because, does Nashville have good food, Lauren?
1: 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There are so many good options here, but nothing like Orlando, Florida. Have you spent time in Orlando?
2: 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Let's go to Orlando.
1: 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I mean, come on.
2: Ooh, that ice cream. What food is your city known for? 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
2: Pumped up about something. Okay, so have you bought a Diet Coke or a regular Coke recently?
3: I have not, actually.
2: Donnie, they come with names. So
3: that one says Michelle. Your name's not Michelle.
2: I know, but like I kind of want to be Michelle. Like I think that would be a fun name for a weekend.
3: But I'm very confused because isn't the point of like if you see the name on the thing, you're supposed to find your name?
2: Right, but my name is never in the like stash. 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And I think everyone needs to have a pseudo fake name that we all use. So what's yours?
3: Well, I mean, if I'm Beyonce, who's our Kelly Rowland?
2: Hit us up if you're Kelly. Slide into the DM.

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4: Rain at times, temperature falling to 50, southerly winds 5 to 10 miles per hour. Friday, mostly sunny, 82. Friday night, partly cloudy, 56. Saturday, showers in the morning, then mostly sunny, 83. Saturday night,

0: are very close. 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
1: Do you and your friends have secret codes? Lauren Snap, Donnie Meacham. So Donnie and I have a secret code.
2: Yes.
1: And it's called 911 or 411. And that is what we send each other in a text if we need each other's attention for any reason. So 911, it's an emergency. I need you to call me right now. The house is on fire. 411 means I got some information.
2: Yeah, we usually do it after a meeting. So if I have a meeting or Lauren has a meeting, we'll be like, all right, text me. Is it 911 to where it's like, we need to talk because something's going on? Or it's 411 where it's just like, all right, things are fine. We just need to like spill some tea. I know you have a texting code, Morse code, smoke signal, a bat you throw out the window.

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1: Would you let me buy your gas for the entire summer? I bet you would. 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
1: I am a huge fan of Carol Burnett. 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I think she's just a goddess in every situation, but maybe not the bar. I know that you were a bartender for a while. Carol Burnett is carrying around a recipe for a Cosmo, and she hands it to her bartender. Are you offended?
2: No. You know what? I'm all here for it, because I'd rather know how you like it, because then you can't complain. 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You have to buy it. This is what you get. So you know what? If you are very particular, be like Carol Burnett and just

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1: Lauren Steffen, Donnie Meacham. Y'all, does anybody here know what a pick-me girl is? Donnie, Have you ever heard of a pick-me girl?
2: It's the one who's like, pick-me. I always want to be pick-me.
1: Okay, I didn't know what that was until this week. Like, this is like a cool word that like the teenagers and the youths are throwing around that I'm going to start implementing into my conversation. So, like, pick-me.
2: Yeah, but I don't think it's like a positive thing, right? It's like you're the pick-me girl. It means you're just like, you want everybody to love you. You want to be like the center of attention all the time. You need, like, you're insecure. Like, that's what I always think of when I think of the pick-me girl.
1: Actually, I'm really glad that you just dropped that knowledge on me because I wasn't really sure how to use it in context. So I was just going to throw it out like a new, like, you know when you're a toddler and you like learn a new word?
2: Mm-hmm.
1: Yeah, I was just going to implement it and see where it stuck. But now I'm not going to do that anymore. Don't be a pick-me girl. I thought we wanted to be that. We don't want to be that, ladies. Yeah. No, we don't want to be a pick-me girl.
2: No, be a pop crush girl.
1: Yeah. God, that sounded like a goblin. Yeah. Come from out from underneath the bridge.

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3: Rain at times, temperature falling to 50, southerly winds 5 to 10 miles per hour. Friday, mostly sunny, 82. Friday night, partly cloudy, 56. Saturday, showers in the morning, then mostly sunny, 83. Saturday night, partly cloudy, 50. Sunday, rain likely, 79. Sunday night, occasional rain, 58. And for Monday, rainy, breezy, 85.

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0: is Pop Crush.
1: Post-breakup purchases tonight. A lot of you have been reaching out. We've had some voicemails. We've had some DMs tonight. Donnie, I picked three of my favorites. Let's rank them on a scale of 1 to 10.
2: Okay.
1: Post-breakup purchase number one, a membership to the gym because mental health and physical wealth.
2: That's very high because also you want to look good and then your ex will see you on Instagram and you'd be like, yep, this is what you're missing, boo.
1: 10 out of 10 for me. You?
2: Yeah, 100. 10.
1: I love it. A lava lamp. A little impulsive, but I can see where it's very rational. She loves it. He hates it.
2: Yeah, well, throw it at your ex. I'm very into that. Very hot. Throw it at him.
1: Yeah. 9 out of 10 for me. A 12 pack of beer.
2: You know what? Nothing cures loneliness like a 12 pack of Natty Light. 10 out of 10. Do it again.
1: You know my rule. I'll call you later. You're welcome.

0: Mandy, she's listening in tonight, 92.9 NIN in Wichita Falls. She says that her post-breakup purchase was a journal, and I'm here for it. I like that. Write down your thoughts. Get your anger out.
1: Yeah, but also call us and leave us some of those, you know, I want to see what you wrote immediately. The day after, it was, I hate him. He's the worst. He's a troll. He's, oh, I hate. And then, like, a week later, you're like, well, you know what? He actually wasn't so bad. I definitely want to read this journal.
0: It's the rage writing for me.

0: You are not invited. Yeah.
1: What?
0: You're not invited. It's dumb, but it's also kind of brilliant. So a bride and groom, they sent friends and family before their wedding a "you are not invited" card just to let people know that they did not make the shortlist. Kind of epic, right? Like, because there are times when people talk about weddings and they're sitting there going, oh, am I going to have to get something? Am I invited to this wedding? But no, this is letting you know you are not invited to my what? Oh, I can't tell. This is brilliant or just offensive.
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Rain at times, temperature falling to 50, southerly winds 5 to 10 miles per hour. Friday, mostly sunny, 82. Friday night, partly cloudy, 56. Saturday, showers in the morning, then mostly sunny, 83. Saturday night, partly cloudy, 50. Sunday, rain likely, 79. Sunday night, occasional rain, 58. And for Monday, rainy, breezy, 85.

Rain at times, temperature falling to 50, southerly winds 5 to 10 miles per hour. Friday, mostly sunny, 82. Friday night, partly cloudy, 56. Saturday, showers in the morning, then mostly sunny, 83. Saturday night, partly cloudy, 50. Sunday, rain likely, 79. Sunday night, occasional rain, 58. And for Monday, rainy, breezy, 85.

rain at times, temperature falling to 50, southerly winds 5 to 10 miles per hour. Friday, mostly sunny, 82. Friday night, partly cloudy, 56. Saturday, showers in the morning, then mostly sunny, 83. Saturday night, partly cloudy, 50. Sunday, rain likely, 79. Sunday night, occasional rain, 58. And for Monday, rainy, breezy, 85.

Rain at times, temperature falling to 50, southerly winds 5 to 10 miles per hour. Friday, mostly sunny, 82. Friday night, partly cloudy, 56. Saturday, showers in the morning, then mostly sunny, 83. Saturday night, partly cloudy, 50. Sunday, rain likely, 79. Sunday night, occasional rain, 58. And for Monday, rainy, breezy, 85.

Rain at times, temperature falling to 50, southerly winds 5 to 10 miles per hour. Friday, mostly sunny, 82. Friday night, partly cloudy, 56. Saturday, showers in the morning, then mostly sunny, 83. Saturday night, partly cloudy, 50. Sunday, rain likely, 79. Sunday night, occasional rain, 58. And for Monday, rainy, breezy, 85.

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3: Variable cloudiness today, low 80s, southwest winds 10 to 15 miles per hour. Tonight, increasing clouds, 57. Tomorrow, rain in the morning, then mostly sunny, 83. Tomorrow night, mostly cloudy, 55. Sunday, showers likely, breezy, 82. Sunday night, rain at times, windy, 64. And for Monday, some showers, blustery, 85.

0: Nowadays, everything is expensive.
1: Yes.
2: It just
3: on the collective ground.
2: I think just breathing air in right now is costing us money.
3: Yeah.
0: It used to be just a few things cost a lot. Now it's everything. So maybe this won't come as a total shock. It's Brooke and Jeffrey in the morning. But there's a new report out that says the average cost of raising a child in the U.S. is now more than $300,000 over 18 years.
3: My goodness.
2: Does that mean I could sell one for that much?
0: Might as well list one on eBay and just see. Can anybody guess what the number one biggest expense is?
2: Easy, childcare.
3: I was going to say food. No question. I was going to say sports.
0: I thought Alexis was going to say alcohol for minors. No. Brooke was right. It is daycare.
2: Childcare. Dude, it's wild.
0: And as for the most expensive states to raise a child, Hawaii is number one at $40,000 a year.
2: You should see how much milk my kids drink if we lived in Hawaii.
0: Maryland and Massachusetts are right behind that. But the cheapest place to raise kids, Mississippi, followed by Alabama and South Dakota.
2: That's because they don't do child care. They just raise themselves.
0: So next time your kid gives you a little attitude, you could remind them you are paying $300,000 just to keep them alive.
3: Yeah. So people with kids are rich, technically, right, Brooke?
2: That's not how it works.
3: Okay, I shouldn't have said that.
0: Or if you don't want to remind them that, just put a little shock collar on them. That's how we do it during the shock collar question of the day. And to send it on over to our digital producer, his name is Jake.
3: Hi, Jake.
4: Hello, everyone. On this day in 1905, the city of Las Vegas was born.
3: Yay, Vegas!
4: There was no casinos, no neon lights.
3: What?
4: Just one tiny roadside motel with six little rooms, all equipped with rubber sheets.
3: Wait, they already knew this is a bad town.
4: But now, it's a bustling metropolis of sin. Packed with luxury hotels, over 150,000 rooms.
0: Whoa.
4: But pro tip, maybe don't put a black light to your room unless you really want to ruin your trip.
2: It's interesting. I only go there for really wholesome reasons.
4: Me too. But did you know there are areas inside hotel rooms across the country that aren't necessarily squeaky clean?
1: Oh, God. No. I hate when we talk about these.
0: Don't tell me that.
3: But they have cleaners. You guys don't know?
4: In fact, some things in your room are dirtier than others, and you'll have to tell me what they are during a special grime and punishment edition of Plenty of 20.
3: Oh, man.
4: Here's how it works. I have a list of the top 20 germiest spots in hotel rooms, according to hygiene studies and housekeeping reports. You just got to name one on my list to stay in the game. Keep in mind, the silver save is in play. If you get the number one answer, you get an extra life.
3: Oh, good.
4: Plus, if you guess something in the top 10, I will blow you a kiss.
1: Nice.
4: A clean one, not a dirty one.
0: Oh, never mind.
3: Like a Sin City one.
4: We'll start with the woman who always brings her own Disney princess bed sheets to every hotel room. That's Alexis.
1: Pillowcases, Jake. I'm going to go with the remote, the TV remote.
4: The TV remote is the number one answer on my board. All right, Alexis has a silver save. Brooke, we're over to you.
2: I'm really torn between two options, but I think I'm going to go with the comforter because it doesn't get washed like the sheets do.
4: The comforter.
2: Yeah. Blanket
4: is number 15 on my list. The bedspread, the comforter.
3: Does the sheets count in that?
2: No, the sheets get washed.
3: Okay.
2: I'm just talking about just the top.
4: Yeah, the decorative bedspread comforter. Yes.
0: The one that Alexis replaces with the Rapunzel sheets.
1: Because I know they don't get clean.
3: Yeah. But I could answer sheets is what I'm getting at if I wanted to.
4: You could answer sheets. We're over to you.
3: I feel like the things that like I touch when I walk into a hotel room. I jump on the bed, and then I go right, and I want to look at my view. So I feel like the curtains. I'm going to say filthy curtains, Jake.
4: The curtains in the hotel room. I'm sorry, did not make my list, Jose.
2: Nobody's rubbing up on the curtains
3: right now.
2: Yeah, that's
3: the fun that I have.
4: I do imagine you, though, just like throwing them open in one like swoop motion.
3: Every time.
0: Pants off.
3: Yeah,
0: obviously.
3: Totally.
4: Jeffrey,
3: I have a picture of it.
4: We're over to you. We're talking about the germy spots in Vegas hotel rooms.
0: Last time I went to Vegas, I brought my dog Bagel with me to a pet-friendly hotel.
4: Okay.
0: And he had a little dangly.
2: Oh,
0: and I watched him scoot across across the carpet to get rid of it. I agree. That's why I'm going carpet.
4: Carpet is number 18 on my list. We're back to Alexis.
1: I thought Jeff was about to say he put bagel in the bathtub, which I'm going to say bath or shower.
0: No, I salt burned the bathtub.
4: The bath or shower is not on my list.
0: They scrub it.
1: I see so much hair when I'm in there a lot of times.
2: Jose just say that self-cleans. Baths do not self-clean.
3: Yeah. Come on. Soap and
2: bubbles. That is concerning.
0: That's called male laundry. Yeah.
4: Now, remember, Alexis had the silver sage, so she's still in it. We're talking about the dirtiest spots in hotel rooms.
2: Yeah.
4: You guys are talking about stuff that gets washed all the time, the sheets and the shower. Mm-hmm. Think about some things that are touched inside the room. We're back to Brooke.
2: You don't even need to give me clues. Okay. I know these answers. Mm. Show me light switches.
4: Light switches is number two.
3: Yeah,
4: Jeffrey.
2: Keep it coming. I could go all day on this.
4: I like this.
0: Well, one night after partying in Vegas, I woke up next morning and Bagel had taken a toozie in the complimentary ice bucket.
2: What?
0: Or was it me? I don't know. It was Vegas.
3: Yeah.
0: So I'm going to go ice bucket.
4: The ice bucket, number 11 on my list, especially when you don't have that little liner in there.
2: Yeah.
4: Put the liner in your ice
2: bucket. Yeah, it's not getting cleaned either.
4: Alexis, we're back to you.
1: All right, Brooks, the light switches. Maybe I'll go handles, like door handles.
4: Mm-hmm. I need a specific handle.
1: Mm. Bathroom door handle.
4: Door handles are number 6 on my list. Brooke?
2: God, one thing I'm worried about always is people sitting naked in the chairs at the desk.
0: What?
2: I just imagine.
3: Oh, yeah.
2: I don't know.
3: Well, the chair face is the bed.
2: It just grosses me out.
3: We know.
4: The naked chair in the corner of the room is number 17.
3: Hey, yeah.
2: I couldn't get the answer to directly say because I was wringing my hands.
4: Jeff, do you have anything for me?
0: After a long day out by the pool, I always got to come back and wash Bagel's thong in the sink. So I'm going to go sink handles.
4: The sink handle is not on my list.
3: That was the only other thing I had written down.
0: Oh, man.
4: Alexis, you got anything?
1: Toilet handle?
4: Toilet handle is the handle I was looking for. Brooke, you need to get this right or the game is over.
2: Bathroom mat.
4: Bathroom mat is not on my list. Somehow, from the depths, Alexis has come back and won today's plenty of 20. Some of the things you guys missed. The alarm clock buttons. The bathroom sink faucet was what I was looking for.
3: The faucet
4: part. The shower curtain, Jose, that was the curtain I was looking for.
2: Yeah, all mildewy.
4: The coffee maker was number 12. The counter in the bathroom. The desk, number 14. The throw pillows was 16. The air conditioner heater controls was 19. And the hair dryer handle rounded out number 20.
2: Dang
3: That's
2: it.
3: Right, yeah.
0: Well, Alexis is the princess of dirty hotel rooms.
4: Oh, God.
0: And so she gets to choose who gets shocked while singing Waking Up in Vegas by Katy Perry.
1: Jeff, you and Bagel in the hotel. You gotta get shocked.
2: Thank you.
0: He's the one that wiped himself on the carpet, not me.
2: No.
0: All right. Shut up and put your money where your mouth is. 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That was your shock collar question of the day. 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
0: It's Brooke and Jeffrey in the morning, and isn't it nice when you can find a good deal on a quality mattress?
2: Oh, yeah.
0: They're so expensive now, which is why one guy's been bragging about the huge discount he got on his new bed, and he's about to find out why he was able to get it so freaking cheap. Probably should have read that fine print in your phone tab right after this.
14: You've played it cool and I've played it dumb. Don't you think I'm a little too young to be messed with like that?

0: Hello.
1: Hi, am I speaking with Anthony?
0: Yeah. Who is this?
1: I'm calling from the Mattress Depot. My name's Bonnie Bungle.
0: Hi, Bonnie.
1: So we recently delivered a mattress to you about 10 days ago.
0: That sounds about right.
1: Fantastic. So I just wanted to let you know that the police will be stopping by your place to check it out tomorrow morning around 10. Okay? Thanks. Have a great day.
0: Did you just say the police?
1: That's correct.
0: Why are the police coming to check my mattress?
1: I'm not sure I understand your question.
0: What do you mean you don't understand? You just said the police want to stop by and check out our mattress.
1: Yeah.
0: So, why do the police want to come to my house?
1: Oh.
0: Why?
1: Well, when you purchase it, you sign the agreement. There's no returns on a discounted mattress.
0: Okay, what does that have to do with why they're coming?
1: Did you not read the fine print on the bottom?
0: Who reads the fine print? What does that have to do with the police?
1: Well, kind of everything, because it says there's a 10% chance your mattress could have been reclaimed from a crime scene.
0: A crime scene?
1: Yeah, correct. So if
0: Wait,
1: you
0: what?
1: could just make sure that someone's home tomorrow at 10 a.m. to let the deputies in, see,
0: Whoa,
1: that would be fantastic. Yeah.
0: What the hell is this?
1: Well, I just would really hate it if they had to break your door down.
0: They're not going to break my door down.
1: Well, if you're not there, they tend to do that.
0: That's not the point. You're saying that the mattress my wife and I are sleeping on is from a crime scene. No one brought that up to me.
1: Oh, well, no, you signed the paper that specifically said that was a possibility.
0: I didn't know that, and I don't even know what they're going to do here.
1: Well, I don't either. I mean, I just work at the mattress company, but in the past, they just kind of inspect it, run some tests, look for DNA, blood splatter, that type of
0: Oh my
1: thing.
0: gosh. DNA blood splatter?
1: Oh, no. Are you unhappy? Is this not
0: They're
1: going to be much of an inconvenience? They won't be there for more than 4 hours.
0: No, I'm not concerned about the time. I'm concerned that I got a murder mattress.
1: Oh,
0: What?
1: hold on with that murder word. Ooh. See, at this point, the suspect is in custody, but he hasn't been prosecuted yet. So you need to use the term alleged murder.
0: Okay.
1: Was the mattress wrapped around a body? Possibly.
0: This is bullshit.
1: Oh.
0: Your company is selling mattresses that were involved in crime scenes?
1: And I'd like you to know that when it comes to our crime scene mattresses, at least 50% of them get sanitized.
0: How is that helpful? How is that a selling point? You shouldn't be using that to sell mattresses to people.
1: I did misspeak. Yours hasn't been cleaned because that's part of an active investigation. But
0: What?
1: once the police are finished, we will offer that free of charge plus tax.
0: No, I am freaking out here. You don't understand. My wife is going to be so pissed that this is happening.
1: Your wife, Chelsea? No, she's gonna love this, really.
0: What?
1: Yeah, because I'm not really from Mattress Depot, I'm from the radio station. And this is a prank phone call.
0: Are you freaking kidding me?
1: Yes. The whole thing's a joke. This is Brooke from the radio show Brooke and Jeffrey in the Morning. We're
0: Oh.
1: doing a phone tap on you, and your wife Chelsea set you up.
0: No way.
1: She emailed us and told us all about how proud you are that you got a discounted mattress and gave us the go ahead to mess with you.
0: Oh my God. I thought I had a murder mattress.
1: Be careful. That's alleged murder mattress.
0: Okay, yeah, alleged murder mattress, sure.
1: Yeah, people are innocent until proven guilty in this country, especially when they use mattresses to carry bodies.
0: You are having way too much fun with this.
1: Honestly, I probably would have bought one even knowing that.
0: Apparently, I did.

0: Every day, the world gives us questions that are almost impossible to answer.
1: Oh, really?
0: Like, how did ancient Egypt really build the pyramids?
2: Ooh. It gets kind of fun to look into the conspiracy.
1: Who gets to get in a time machine and go find out?
2: Yeah, that's what we got to do.
0: Where do our dryer socks really disappear to?
2: Another conspiracy, yes. I believe in. They go to space.
0: And how does Nicolas Cage really keep getting cast in all of these blockbuster films? How? Mm-hmm. We don't have all the answers.
1: Well, I think that last one's just nepotism, isn't it?
3: Yeah.
0: We don't know that. But at least our show solved one question. Mm. How do you politely turn down the weirdo that's hitting on you at the bar?
2: Yeah, we did.
0: Sure, you could bust out your Nick Cage impression, but there's actually an even better answer.
4: Quick, we have to get to the Declaration of Independence.
0: Ew. Gross. No, it's the fake phone number that keeps on giving.
2: Yeah.
0: Fresh new batch of messages from the loser line.
1: All right.
0: We're going to play them right after this.

0: What's up with you?
1: Wait a minute. Is this the right number?
2: It's the loser line.
0: Come on. Just call me back.
3: If you haven't heard the loser line before, it works like this. Let's say someone approaches you while you're out at the club and uses this charming pickup line on you.
4: You know, they say Disneyland is the happiest place on earth.
5: Yeah.
4: But I bet your thighs are the naughtiest. Lightning lane pass for one, please.
3: You know, whatever
5: someone
3: you do,
5: find a couple turkey legs.
3: Whatever you do, resist the urge to look down at his pants and tell him it really is a small world after all.
6: Hey, got him.
3: Instead, invite him to explore your enchanted tiki room, and that's when you hand over the number to the loser line.
6: I'm only calling it for that from now on.
3: So hopefully, he calls it to leave an awkward voicemail that we can play on the air. Voicemails like this one.
7: Next message.
8: Hi, this is for Friday. I just thought I'd call because. I mean, I know I gave you a bunch of compliments when we met, but I forgot to tell you the other thing I noticed about you that I never got to tell you is you have symmetrical eyebrows.
6: Oh.
8: Yeah, in fact, some of the most beautiful women in history have, like, perfect eyebrows. Mm. Like Cleopatra, near perfect brow-to-brow ratio.
6: Oh.
8: And Portrait of George Washington's wife, Martha, her brows were pretty big, but, dude, why do you think she's my screensaver?
3: Oh.
8: Kidding. Kidding. Oh. All right. I do have more compliments, but I'll probably save those when we meet in person. So, bye for now.
7: Next message.
5: Oh, man.
6: It's always a compliment to look like Martha Washington.
3: Actually, it gives me a great idea for a new segment we could do on the show. Colonial First Ladies, hot or not. I'll give you John Quincy Adams' wife, Mildred. You tell me, hot or not.
6: I'm sorry, how did he know what Cleopatra's eyebrows look like? There's no pictures back
3: then. There's the sculptures. There's the sculptures, bro.
5: Yeah.
6: Well, of course she's going to hire a sculptor that's going to give her perfect brows.
3: Oh, wow.
5: That's why Mona Lisa was like, just scrap mine.
6: Yeah.
7: Next message.
9: So look, I tried, but I couldn't get you an extra ticket to the football game on Sunday. The prices are just insane. I'm not going to do that. But here's the thing. I know one of the security guards, and he said that he thinks he could sneak you in. So if you meet us over by the north entrance at like 11, he said that he might be able to hide you inside of one of those big, you know, like the soda coolers that they have. And, you know, once you get inside, we could maybe try and find an extra seat for you. If not, you know, I'm totally cool with just sitting on your lap, only because you're taller than me. So, you know, it's probably wouldn't make sense the other way around. But anyway, don't worry. My butt's not bony or anything. It's pretty cushioned. So you and I will get along. It'll be great. Go Bucks.
5: Dude, I imagine him sitting on her lap and she does like the leg thing with kids where she's like popping him up and down.
3: Yeah. Even harder to do the wave when they're sitting in your lap, too.
5: Yeah, that's true.
6: All I know is I'm going to be at the north entrance trying to get myself into a free football game.
3: Sneak into one of those fountain coolers.
5: It is expensive, so free is the option.
6: I mean, it feels kind of like a downgrade from what Taylor Swift does to sneak into her but I'll take it.
3: Yeah, we are in the middle of another gold star edition of the Loser Line. And remember, we're on YouTube, we're on TikTok, Insta, all the podcast platforms. You can find us at Brooke and Jeffrey. Go there and something will happen to you emotionally.
5: Mm-hmm. We don't know what.
3: Yeah, it could be raucous laughter, utter horror. The only way to find out is to go and look yourself.
6: No options in between.
3: Now, back to the clips.
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10: Is this Brooke and Jeffrey Radio Hotline? I've tried calling the other numbers listed on your station website, but I'm not getting through to anyone. So anyway, this message is for Brooke from the morning show, because apparently you dated my husband a long time ago, like before you got married, I guess. And he still talks about you like a lot. Like he even puts your voice on in the car when we're driving together, and he'll be like, oh, see, this is the crazy girl I dated with the nose piercing. So I wanted you to know that you definitely left an impression on him. And sorry to hear about everything going on in your marriage recently, but I hope it gets better for you.
5: Brooke, we're all also sorry to hear about this.
6: Rude. My marriage is in great shape right now.
3: Okay. Yeah, that's what everybody says when their marriage is going so well.
5: Yeah. Dude.
3: My marriage is perfect. I don't know about yours.
5: If you're watching the video of this on YouTube, she took her nose ring out, right?
3: Yeah. What are you talking about?
5: You gotta see this video, guys.
6: No, I did have a nose ring for like,
5: you did.
6: Oh God, 18 years.
5: I don't know.
6: It was a long time.
11: Look, are we getting, he called you a crazy girl?
5: She's deflecting.
6: It's just an ex. Yeah. Don't they always call you that?
7: Next message.
12: Hey, it's Roger, the tour guide from the Grand Coulee Dam. Oh. I don't meet a lot of cute women on the dam tours, especially ones that give me their numbers, you know? So that's pretty cool. It's like, like a damn miracle. Hey. And if you want to come by again, I could give you another damn tour, like a private one, if you know what I mean. Oh, and actually, I don't know if you already went, but they do have a damn restaurant. Right next to the damn gift shop. And actually, they give me a damn discount. If you want, we can do that, 20%. Anyway, you know, I feel like I'm rambling on and on about dams. I just feel awesome talking to you. And if you want to come by again, the dam's always going to be here for you.
7: Next message.
5: Okay.
3: I don't think he was doing it on purpose. I just think
6: so?
3: That's how they talk. They're
5: it's
3: like,
5: so
3: after
5: funny.
3: The dam tour, I use the dam restroom. I got a dam rash from the damn toilet seat.
6: Do I really have to go to my damn job tomorrow?
3: Yeah, you do.
5: I'm running late. Oh, all this damn traffic. Yeah. Come on.
3: It's Brooke's damn ex-boyfriend again.
6: Always.
5: Yeah. Someone just tuning in is like, they swear a lot.
3: Yeah. Remember.
6: No, D-A-M, no end.
5: Yes.
6: Yeah.
3: Remember, you can hear your favorite loser lines of the week whenever you subscribe to the Brooke and Jeffrey YouTube. We post them there along with our second date updates, our awkward Tuesdays, and yes, our damn phone taps. It's Brooke and Jeffrey in the morning.

0: Uh-oh. Somebody screwed up. It's Brooke and Jeffrey in the morning, and this time it wasn't me.
1: Oh.
2: Hey, but was it me?
1: Must be somebody else on this show.
2: Yeah. It's gotta be me.
0: No one on this show.
1: Oh,
0: it was in the news this morning. The British Royal Navy has to apologize and spend almost $300,000 to redesign military uniforms for a certain portion of their officers.
1: Okay, why?
0: Because apparently, when they made the new ones for their female sailors...
1: Oh, no.
0: You have to imagine, like, a uniform, how they have those two vertical rows of brass buttons that go down the front of their, like, blue jackets.
1: Yeah.
0: Can you picture that? The two largest decorative buttons
1: okay, where they put
0: were
1: them, Jeff?
0: Placed right at breast level.

0: So,
1: is there tassels at the end? Yeah.
0: Might as well be, because it definitely looks like they're highlighting a certain feature.
2: Oh, yeah. Wow.
0: And that's probably not the look that they were going for.
3: Okay. So they didn't have a female in the uniform department. Yeah.
0: In fact, people complained saying, why are they right there?
3: Yeah.
0: Well, a Royal Navy spokesperson had to weigh in saying, the Navy is a modern organization that's always adapting. We are enormously proud of our history, so it was a tough decision to get rid of those two large, circular, juicy, big brass balls.
2: And then they did the submarine horn. Awooga!
0: May have paraphrased.
3: Are they moving the big buttons down to the pant groin area?
0: Yes, for the male uniforms. Yeah.
2: But look, the enlargement.
0: Bottom line is, they're moving with the times here. They're doing the right thing.
1: Okay.
0: They're redesigning the uniforms.
3: Does it count when they only do it after backlash?
2: Like, this got approved.
3: Can you say that you're modern and with the times?
0: I'm willing to give them credit. Okay. I think we should have uniforms on this show.
1: Yo.
0: So let's all get some big brass buttons before we do laser stories right after this.
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5: Here are some stories we are working on today. The Sauk County man who allegedly shot and killed his wife a week ago was in court yesterday. A $1 million cash bond was issued. A woman from Baraboo was cited for her ninth OWI following a traffic stop in the town of Delton. The Sauk City Fire Department responded to two wildland fires on Wednesday. The City Hall in Portage will be closed today for a thorough spring cleaning. And the inaugural West Fest in West Baraboo is tomorrow and Sunday.
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5: Variable cloudiness today, low 80s, southwest winds 10 to 15 miles per hour. Tonight, increasing clouds, 57. Tomorrow, rain in the morning, then mostly sunny, 83. Tomorrow night, mostly cloudy, 55. Sunday, showers likely, breezy, 82. Sunday night, rain at times, windy, 64. And for Monday, some showers, blustery, 85.
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0: It is not easy to give a graduation speech at a college and get booed by the entire senior class.
1: Whoa.
0: But one lady did it, and we have the audio.
1: Yay.
0: Plus, we do phone taps here that we call Scam the Scammer on this show. But there's something called Spam the Spammer that's going way more viral from a totally different guy on TikTok.
1: Oh.
0: And you're going to find out why when we play it in a brand new...
2: Woo! TikTok Click Shop!
0: It's coming up at 7:10.

0: new report just came out saying the advancement of AI is so promising.
1: Oh.
0: Doctors believe it'll actually cure all prominent diseases by the year 2040.
1: That would be crazy. Wow.
0: Seriously. The only thing that it can't make better is...
2: Woo! TikTok click shock!
1: Oh, AI can't even fix this?
0: No cure for it. It's TikTok click shock, where we discuss the biggest TikTok videos from the past week. We're going to get right to it with your first TikTok click shock, which is from a commencement speech that just happened at the University of Central Florida.
1: Uh-oh.
0: And this, what? Because it's Florida?
1: Yeah. I don't know, and that we're talking about it.
0: Well, let's find out, because the speaker's name was Gloria Caulfield, and her video is going viral today with millions of views, because she was speaking to the graduates about AI. And her message wasn't quite received the way she thought it would be. Let's listen.
3: The rise of artificial intelligence is the next industrial revolution. Only a few years ago, AI was not a factor in our lives. Okay. All right. Okay. We've got a bipolar topic here, I see. Okay.
0: Yeah, I think she meant to say polarizing, but without AI to help you, it's tough to get stuff right.
1: Bipolar topic.
4: It was the same reaction.
1: All the graduates are like, oh, great, we don't have any jobs available to us because of AI. Great.
0: Not to mention AI has been documented to pose risks to young people's mental health and well-being. Yeah. Mm-hmm. But the speaker did go on to say, quote, so just being an optimist here, AI alongside human intelligence has the potential to help us solve humanity's greatest problems. And many of you in this graduating class will play a role in making that happen. They did boo her for that,
1: I mean, the Industrial Revolution is also notoriously great for workers' fair wages. And
0: it was only like a 60%
1: hours.
0: Death rate book. That's pretty good. That was a TikTok click shock. Your next
2: TikTok click shock
0: comes from a mother in Florida who's going viral right now over a recent interaction she had with her teenage daughter.
1: Uh-oh.
0: So the mom's name is Meredith Masony, and during dinner the other night, her 17-year-old asked if she could have a specific condiment.
1: Okay.
0: Well, next thing you know, mom's posting a video about it, and it got 18 million views.
1: Whoa.
4: Wow.
0: So here's what happened.
5: We were having dinner, and my 17-year-old daughter says to me, there's no ranch. And I said, I'm sorry, I guess we're out of ranch. So she says, hold on. And she gets up and she walks out of the house and she walks right back in. And she goes, I just remembered I have car ranch. When I go to Chick-fil-A, I just get extra packets of ranch and I just keep them in my car. I said, how long has that ranch been in your car? She's like, I don't know, months? You can't just eat ranch that's been sitting in a vehicle. We live in Florida. That is a recipe for explosive diarrhea. She goes, it's fine. Open that up. Don't eat.
0: So does anyone in the room have a problem with 3-month-old car ranch?
4: Yes. Yes.
1: I don't understand why some people, I do have a problem with it, but
0: you
1: like
0: do.
1: Sometimes things are refrigerated and sometimes they're not.
4: Yes,
1: and I don't get it.
4: Like a barbecue sauce.
1: Or mayonnaise.
4: Yeah,
1: like
4: mayonnaise.
1: Like the packets, you go to a deli and they're just sitting out.
4: Well, when you buy the mayo, the tub is not refrigerated.
1: Well, it hasn't been opened.
4: Well,
1: I guess.
4: You open it, then you do not.
1: Is that true for ranch?
0: That is the main point that came up in the comments. Number one was ranch is not refrigerated when it's in grocery stores, so why should we have to do it in our cars?
4: I think after you open it, once the oxygen
1: hits. I think
4: hits,
1: the Florida heat is an important detail.
4: Yeah, that's like moldy.
0: I feel like the little tinfoil packages are pretty temperature controlled.
1: I don't know. We can do our own experiment. I'll eat some car ranch if you need me to.
6: Oh, I was going to volunteer Ashton, but you volunteered. So.
4: I don't want to eat ever again after this.
0: Another person wrote, we absolutely have car ranch and car ketchup and car hot sauce.
4: Hot sauce,
0: Taco Bell mild sauce, whatever fast food sauce we have left over. over, we keep it in our car.
7: I will say I got hot sauce.
0: Surprisingly, an overwhelming amount of people in the comments support keeping Carr Ranch in your vehicle.
1: I think what we needed is an update on the 17-year-old's situation 2 days later.
7: Did she get sick?
1: Yeah.
0: As far as she's fine.
6: Well, okay. Carr Ranch is in.
0: Yep.
7: There we go.
0: Text in 78592. You got Carr Ranch?
1: I bet it gets hot in those semi-trucks when it goes from store to store.
0: Yes.
7: Oh, yeah.
1: And, it was truck ranch before it became Carr Ranch.
0: Yeah.
7: It could have been refrigerated.
0: That was a TikTok click shock. Your final...
2: Woo! TikTok click shock!
0: ...is not a good news story. It's more of a tickle your funny bones story.
1: Oh.
0: And if you listen to our show, you might know something we do every once in a while called Scam the Scammer.
1: Oh, yeah.
0: Where if a random scam call comes into our station phone line, we'll just pick it up and mess with the person who's trying to get our money.
1: Mm-hmm.
0: But there's another guy on TikTok right now who's having a little bit of fun getting revenge on spam callers.
1: Oh.
7: Yeah.
0: So enjoy your first ever listen to Spam the Spammer.
8: So I get all these spam calls. I've created a script. It's going to call them back. It's going to wait for them to answer. It's going to interact with the prompts automatically. And when they answer, it's going to play Rick Astley, Never Gonna Give You Up.
9: This is Jerry with Express Flooring Scheduling.
10: And then he hung up.
8: See, what you don't know about this script, though, I have it on repeat. It's going to keep calling them back.
10: This is so satisfying.
1: Oh my
7: God. Yes, it is satisfying.
1: Right. Until you find out they're like the salespeople cold calling from our company.
0: But people in the comments, they love it. They're calling him the GOAT. Mm. One said, "You're amazing. Teach me your ways, Obi-Wan." And a lot of people were asking him to just create an app for this so that they could download it and use it on spammers who reach out to them.
1: Wow. Ooh. We have a lot of time on our hands.
6: Yeah.
7: Yes.
1: You know?
7: Make sure you route him to the studio. I want to prank him.
1: Yeah, there you go.
0: Send him over to us. Those were your...
2: TikTok click shot
0: stories for the week. We got your phone tab coming up right after this.

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6: The man who authorities say shot and killed his wife outside of Baraboo last Friday was in court yesterday. 80-year-old George Paul of Prairie du Sac had a $1 million cash bond issued. He allegedly shot his wife at the Pewitt's Nest State Natural Area, then fired several shots into the lobby of the Sauk Prairie Police Station. A competency exam was also ordered. A woman from Baraboo was arrested for her ninth OWI offense following a stop for speeding in the town of Delton yesterday afternoon. It happened at about 2:30 on Fern Ishnala Road. Arrested was 42-year-old Evelyn Brown, also cited with numerous traffic infractions. The Sauk City Fire Department responded to a pair of wildland fires on Wednesday. The first in a cornfield on Highway 188 in Columbia County, the second in a wooded area on Pine Meadow Road in Sauk County. No structures were involved. Fire dangers remain in the high or very high range for the northern three quarters of the state, while Columbia and Sauk County southward in the moderate range. City Hall in Portage will be closed for the day today for a thorough spring cleaning. It's expected to reopen to the public on Monday. And the inaugural West Fest in West Baraboo is this weekend. That runs tomorrow from noon till 10 and Sunday from 11 till 4 at Haskins Park. A carnival midway will be running, live music and food as well. Again, that's this weekend in West Baraboo. Now you're up to date. I'm Tom Demeen, Magnum Media News.
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6: Variable cloudiness today, low 80s, southwest winds 10 to 15 miles per hour. Tonight, increasing clouds, 57. Tomorrow, rain in the morning, then mostly sunny, 83. Tomorrow night, mostly cloudy, 55. Sunday, showers likely, breezy, 82. Sunday night, rain at times, windy, 64. And for Monday, some showers, blustery, 85.

0: It's Brooke and Jeffrey in the morning, and from time to time, we do a series of prank calls that we label Scam the Scammer.
1: Mm-hmm. Yes!
0: You know, it's basically those fake car warranty people who randomly dial the station just trying to get us to give them money.
2: Yes. Or like the IRS, like they would call you and ask for a gift card.
3: And then they're going to transfer you to the Social Security Department.
2: Oh, always a transfer.
0: Uh-huh. All the scams, and we'll pick up sometimes just to mess with them. Mm-hmm. Well, the other day, our producer answered one of the lines, and it was another scammer.
3: Yes.
0: But instead of trolling them right there, we actually scheduled

0: the time to call them back.
1: Ooh.
2: Hey.
0: Got their name and their number, and had the most innocent-sounding person on the show try to confuse them.
1: Mm.
0: It's our technical director, Ashton.
1: Yes, yes, Ashton!
0: And this is going to be his very first prank call ever.
1: Oh,
0: let's
1: yes.
0: hear Ashton's phone tap debut right now.
3: Thank you for reaching support line for QuickBooks. This is Hannah. How can I help you today?
4: My roommate told me that someone called yesterday asking for me about some sort of payment that's due, and I just, could I take care of that now?
3: Yes. Could you please help me verify the business phone number where my team tried reaching out to you?
4: Well, I can give you my name. Do you want my name?
3: You can just help me out with the business name.
4: Well, it's under my personal name. It's Harold. Harold Nuts with a Z. But most people call me Harry.
3: Just give me a moment.
4: Yeah, I'm sorry. I would have called earlier, but,
3: okay, not a problem.
4: Like yesterday, I was just having to wax my whole body because I've been competing in those Tiny Man competitions.
3: Hmm?
4: You know what that is?
5: Hello?
4: Hi. Hi.
5: Thank you for reaching.
4: Yeah, I'm so sorry. I called earlier and I think I got dropped off. My name is Harold Nuts with...
5: Got it?
4: Yeah. Someone called about like some sort of payment that's
5: got
4: due
5: it.
4: And I wanted to take care of that.
5: Got it, sure. I can just help you with that. Can you just please confirm me with your business register number?
4: I'll get that. Let me find that. I'm so sorry. I just want to say I do appreciate you guys calling me. Because, and I'm sorry, what was your name again?
5: I'm Sarah Smith.
4: It's funny, you sound like a Sarah Smith.
5: Yes.
4: Okay, Sarah, I'm going to be a little real with you for a second.
5: Mm-hmm.
4: I haven't paid my taxes in like 4 years.
5: That's it?
4: Maybe closer to 14.
2: Oh, wow.
4: There's a 4 in there somewhere. I don't know. I haven't really gotten around to it, but I'm still looking for that business number. Do you by chance have it, maybe?
5: Is it the same or you have
4: it? You know what? I'm sorry. I'm still looking. How was your day?
5: It's going good. How was yours?
4: Honestly, the fact that like we're talking on the phone right now, I gotta say, I do consider you a true friend, Sarah. I really do.
5: Yeah, sure. I'd appreciate that.
4: And so, you know what? Since we're friends, I'm going to share with you something that's changed my life. I'll be a little vulnerable here. It's called emotional keto.
5: Yeah, sure, we can just do that. So before that, today you just got a reminder call.
4: God, sorry, hold on. I just spilled a Capri Sun all over my computer. I think she put me on hold.
3: Thank you for being on hold. This is Chloe, your senior accounts manager. How are you doing today?
4: Hi. I was just talking to Sarah.
3: Mm-hmm.
4: I spilled a Capri Sun on my computer and it just... Sorry, so I had to clean that up.
3: Okay.
4: How are you?
3: I'm doing good. How can I help you?
4: I'm just calling back about a payment I need to make because I've got a ton of money and I need someone to give it to.
3: Yes, I do see we are calling you in regards to your annual service renewal. So we need to update a new payment method to renew back your services.
4: Gotta be honest, did not understand a single thing you just said.
3: Yes.
4: I just need to know, would you be cool accepting Fortnite V-Bucks instead of cash, maybe?
3: No, so we only accept Visa or a MasterCard or an Amex credit card. Okay. Or we can go ahead with...
6: Harold, are you in there?
4: Dad!
6: You better not be touching yourself again!
4: I'm so sorry, Chloe. Hold on 1 second. I'm not doing that. No!
6: I told you can't do that in my office!
4: I'm busted. Okay, Chloe.
3: Yes?
4: Do you have an overprotective dad just like me?
3: Is your dad frustrated?
4: That's an understatement, to say the least, Chloe.
6: If I get in there and your pants are off, I'm gonna lose my...
4: Chloe, I need some advice. What do I say to him? Because he won't leave me alone.
3: Are you above 18?
4: I'm technically 32, but I feel like I'm 17, so, you know.
3: Do you want to update the payment method right now, or do you need to call you back later?
4: Okay, well, before the payment, do you have any advice on how I can deal with this a-hole?
3: I don't have an invoice.
4: Okay, well, can I give you advice?
3: Yes.
4: So, are you single?
3: Mm-hmm. Yes.
4: Are you dating?
3: No.
4: I'm going to be vulnerable right here.
3: Mm-hmm.
4: Would you be interested in a fully hairless dude who competes in tiny man competitions? I mean, it'd be long distance in the beginning, but we can make it work.

0: It's funny how strange confessions naturally seem to come out in this segment.
1: Mm.
0: And today was no exception, as one of our listeners shared her shocking secret. And at first, we were all totally okay with it. But by the end of the call, our jaws were on the floor.
2: Yeah.
0: And you're going to want to know why. It is one of the most salacious calls we've had on this show, maybe ever.
1: What?
0: And you're going to hear it in your brand new Second Date Update next.

0: We don't normally ever do this, but I feel like today we have to issue a pre-story warning to our own Jose Bolaños.
1: Oh, no.
2: Oh, no.
0: Because,
2: I gotta get scared.
0: Well, the date that we're about to hear apparently involves one of Jose's all-time favorite foods.
2: Oh, my gosh, I can help.
0: I know, Jose, you're a foodie. No. You're going to be really excited and tempted to ask a million questions about the meal that this woman ate.
1: Tell us all the background of how they came up with the meal and who did it best and what country the origin is.
2: Thank you, Brooke.
0: Spoon is the best to eat it with?
1: But
0: let's try to remember to focus on

0: date itself.
1: Okay. I mean, right now I'm thinking of all my favorite foods.
0: I know. I know.
2: This guy just say he ordered chicken nuggets and well, we can
1: tell,
2: move forward.
0: It's not what it is, and it's our listener Abby who has requested our help today. So, with that in mind, Abby, welcome to the show.
3: Hi, guys. Thank you.
1: Hi, Abby.
2: I may dislike you depending on what you have, how distracted Jose gets, and it don't take it personal, okay?
0: Yes. Okay. So before we even go down the food rabbit hole, let's just start at the top with the guy that you met. What's his name?
3: Yeah, so I met this guy named Carter.
2: Carter. Okay. Where did we find him?
3: I met him on Bumble, actually.
2: Okay.
1: Nice.
2: All right. Mm-hmm. What did you like about him?
3: So we bonded over a bunch of stuff, but my favorite thing about him is that he's a big foodie.
1: Oh, ooh, see, people like it, Brooke.
2: I know. I do like it when it's just you and I talking.
1: Got it.
2: Everybody else would find our conversation boring.
1: Yeah, that's true. I can be overbearing.
0: Okay, so he enjoys food. That's rare.
3: Yeah.
1: Actually, yes.
4: Somebody, yeah.
3: Wow. It's not just food. It's good food.
2: Okay.
0: So, oh, yeah.
3: We're both like active people that really enjoy like eating good.
2: Dude, what a competition though, because you have two foodies. So it's one of you is probably constantly trying to impress the other.
1: Yeah, like what's your favorite? Well,
2: yeah.
1: What's my favorite?
2: Did you feel pressure to pick the perfect restaurant?
3: So he actually picked it, and it was, oh my God, it was so good. It was this like really nice, like upscale ramen place.
0: Ramen.
2: Okay.
0: Jose, calm down. Yeah. Just relax. Yeah. Okay.
3: I love ramen, so I was very, very excited to go.
2: Okay, and did he know that already? I mean, that's thoughtful, right? He's a foodie. He's finding the spot that is a cuisine you like or a type of food you like.
3: Yeah, exactly. So I was really excited to go for both the food and for him because I was eager to meet him. So
0: nice. So what was it like when you finally met up?
3: Oh my God, so great. So I walk in and he just smiles this big smile.
2: Aww.
3: It's just like a nice, genuine smile that's like, hey, I'm good looking, but I don't really know it. I'm just happy to see you.
0: You got all that from his smile?
3: Yeah.
2: How does he not know he's good looking?
4: Yeah.
0: From his smile.
3: But yeah, he was just really friendly. He's also really well dressed.
1: Good.
3: Like past couple dates I've been on, people are showing up in like t-shirts and like sweatpants and stuff, and I'm like, I actually like shaved my legs for this.
0: He's got good clothes, a good smile, but what about like your connection? How was his personality?
3: I really liked his personality. So we got to talking and he actually was telling me about his job, which I still don't fully understand, but he works in IT.
2: Oh, yeah.
1: Okay.
2: You just kind of nod your head when anybody says IT.
3: Yeah. Right. Yeah.
0: Moving on, next topic of conversation.
3: Yeah. They're like, computers. Okay. And like, he was telling me this story about like how when his mom asked what he did at his job, he kind of just told her that he like runs the internet, which I thought was really funny and charming because he wasn't saying it to brag or anything. I mean, it's just his mom. But like, he's like, when those posts go viral, like it's me that's deciding like when they go viral.
0: Oh, he's just lying to his mom.
1: He runs the internet.
2: Well, good, because we got some favors to ask him when we get him on the phone here in a second. We need some more viral content.
3: Yeah, he's Joe Internet. So.
2: Yeah.
1: Joe Internet, I love it.
0: Yeah. So he's a guy who's really, really good with food. He's good with tech. He's handsome, but he doesn't even know it.
4: Fashionable, too.
2: Was there any red flags on the date, like something that you did wrong or anything?
3: I feel like no. Like, I definitely remember talking to him about me moving. I just recently moved.
2: Oh,
1: but you're at your destination. You're not moving somewhere else.
3: Correct. Yeah. I'm still unpacking.
4: Yeah, we were all like, wait a second.
1: Yeah, well, that's gotta be it.
3: No.
1: Well, that should be good because then he can show you new places in the city.
3: That's what I figured. Like, that's kind of why I brought it up too, because I did enjoy the restaurant so much. So we were just bonding over that and like how moving sucks and that kind of thing.
1: Yeah.
0: Well, how did you two leave it at the end of the night?
3: Oh, so listen to this. So at the end of the night, there was a table next to us who was not very nice to the waiter. They were just like really high maintenance.
1: Oh,
3: and he was being so kind to our waiter, like just asking where he's from, just like being really bubbly and like joking with him and stuff. and the people next to us leave without leaving a tip.
5: No.
3: Yeah. So he takes money out of his wallet and puts it on the table next to ours.
2: Oh, what a nice guy.
1: He must have worked at a restaurant at least once
2: in
1: his life.
2: This guy is all green flags.
3: That's what I'm saying. Like, I don't understand at all. And on top of that, we left the restaurant. We're walking around the neighborhood because, like, I didn't really want to go home yet because I was having such a good time. He gave me a kiss. It was a normal, like, nice, sweet goodnight kiss.
2: Aww.
3: Left it at that, said we'll be in touch. I was so elated that I was just like, nothing can go wrong here.
2: Dude, and that's such a good feeling after the end of like a perfect first date when you're just on this high that feels so good.
1: Yeah.
3: Right. It was totally like a rom-com.
1: A ramen common.
2: Hey, I almost like that.
0: Okay, something's got to be up. If it went as well as she's saying it went,
2: yes,
0: there's no communication since, we got to help figure that out for her. So when we come back, we'll reach out to Carter and figure out what is wrong with this guy once and for all. There's got to be something.
2: Maybe the internet went down and he's just been really busy fixing it.
0: Yes. He's getting it back up and running, and we're going to find out what's going on with your second date update, Ramen Common Edition.
2: Jeff liked it.
1: Yeah.
0: No, it kind of hurt me to say it.
1: We'll work on it.
0: We'll do it right after this. Hold on.

0: interesting situation happened on a first date recently between our listener, Abby, and the guy she was having dinner with, Carter.
1: What was interesting? I mean, it sounds like they had a great time.
0: Well, yeah, he seemed to be showing green flags all night long. And even when he spotted another table nearby that left without putting down a tip, he pulled out cash from his own wallet and paid on behalf of those rude customers.
1: Wow.
0: That's what everybody said. Wow.
1: What a guy.
0: Amazing. Green flag. But I want to pose a question that Brooke always asks me.
1: What's that?
0: Who on earth carries cash on their person anymore? I'll tell you who. Yeah. Drug dealers, street magicians who put their top hat down for tips, and conspiracy theorists who don't trust banks or digital forms of currency.
2: Wow.
0: So there you go. That's three possible red flags for you right there, Abby.
1: I'd say two and a half in that list.
0: Okay.
1: Abby.
0: Is it possible that Carter is a secret drug dealing street magic conspiracy theorist?
3: I mean, anything is possible, I guess, but I really didn't get that vibe.
1: No, he did disappear.
0: And he does lie to his mom that he controls the internet, so...
2: No, remember, he's green flags everywhere.
1: A druggie would say that.
0: That's right. So, I don't know. We'll find out what's really going on with him if he picks up the phone, but I'm going to dial it right now. You ready to do this, Abby?
3: I'm ready. Let's do it.
0: All right. Let's do it.
4: Hello.
0: Oh, hey, think is this Carter?
4: Yeah, this is Carter.
1: Oh, he's typing. Can you hear that?
0: Oh, yeah. Yeah. A typewriter.
1: Are you at work?
2: It was 1700.
1: Is that a typewriter? That can't be a typewriter.
4: Who am I speaking with?
0: Sorry, we're a radio show. We're called Brooke and Jeffrey in the Morning.
2: Hey.
0: And we don't want to, like, derail your day, but we're really hoping to talk to you.
2: If anything, we want to rail your day.
0: Who? A radio show, Brooke and Jeffrey in the Morning.
1: We're also on the internet. We're a podcast. We have a great YouTube.

0: He has the internet if he's on a typewriter.
1: Yeah. He is the internet. Don't you remember?
0: Oh, that's right. He's IT.
1: Yeah.
2: How do you know this about me, man?
3: I mean, we heard about it from a girl that you went on a date with recently, a listener to our show, and someone that really liked you, a girl named Abby.
2: I don't know what to say.
3: Okay.
1: Okay, could you just stop working for like literally 3 minutes, my man?
3: We won't take up too much of your time, but we're doing something called a second date update.
2: All right, let me save this first real quick. Hold on for a second. All right, go ahead. No.
3: We don't want to get in the way of your work, but we do want to get some answers for Abby about if there's a reason why after your date you haven't really been talking to her very much.
2: I don't know if she wants me to share with you why.
3: Actually, no, she does, which like is why she reached out to our show. And she's willing to hear whatever the reason might be, even if it might make her look bad. She just wants to know.
2: So after the date, I was kind of on this high, and I shared her picture with a few of my coworkers after the date, you know, and some red flags came up.
1: What do you mean?
0: Red flags that you didn't see on the date?
4: But you're trusting someone it didn't work out with her, you know?
1: Wait, was it an ex? I thought it was just someone who knew her.
2: This person didn't date her. He just kind of knows about her.
0: Okay. Friends.
1: Knows what about her?
3: What information did you get?
2: Yeah, it seems that she's been engaged like 4 times.
1: Okay.
0: Oh.
2: And has broken them off each time.
1: Okay, well that can be good if it's not meant to be a marriage. I mean,
4: better than getting married and then divorcing 4 times.
3: What's a red flag to you about that?
2: Well, I mean, she's going through these relationships. What could possibly be wrong that she didn't continue? My friend called her the Ring Reaper.
3: The Ring Reaper?
1: That's a good name. That is so rude.
0: You have to return ring?
4: I'm dying to know why she turned down the proposal. Like, what happened?
1: I want to know why she accepted in the first place. Yeah. I mean, it's not her fault she's getting proposed to.
3: Do you know the nature of any of these previous engagements and breakups that she's gone through before?
2: I have no idea.
1: Yeah, that's not fair. Like, I have a girlfriend who's gotten engaged a couple times, and like 2 of the times the guy was cheating on her. Like, what would you want her to do?
0: Continue
1: with the marriage?
3: But 4 times, I mean, that is a lot.
0: That really
3: is. Like, get engaged and not go through it, because maybe she has a bad picker too.
0: Or she gets cold feet every time.
1: She's really wanted. I've never been engaged to 4 times.
4: Yeah. A lot of guys want to marry her.
3: Yeah, there's a reason for that.
1: She must be a good package.
4: Yeah,
3: something.
4: True.
3: I mean, clearly something is going on. Aren't you curious to know what that is, Carter?
2: I have to protect myself from all this stuff.
3: Let's risk it, because she's actually on the line right now waiting to talk to
2: you. Oh my God. Please tell me you're joking.
1: No.
4: The Ring Reaper's here.
3: We don't do jokes on this show.
5: Hi, Carter. That name is insane, and I literally don't even know what to say. You're taking advice from people who know people who know people who call me by a silly, like, juvenile name. They don't even know anything about me.
1: She's got some points.
2: Are you saying you haven't been engaged 4 times?
5: You know what? I have, but also, I wasn't going to bring that up on a first date, number one. And number two, if you really liked me that much, maybe you would have, like, confronted me about it rather than ghosting me.
3: Listen, Abby, whether or not it's justified, for Carter, it's a red flag that you've been engaged 4 times and broken off all 4 of them. And maybe if you could just, like, tell us more about it, it would help him get some clarity.
5: Whatever. I didn't really want to disclose this but on the radio, but okay. So I was engaged 4 times to the same guy.
1: Oh.
2: Yeah.
0: Well, why is everybody owing like that? Just resolves it all.
1: Yeah. She's in one of those toxic yo-yo relationships.
0: Yeah, yeah. That worse.
3: That's
1: no. Everybody's been in one of those.
3: Okay.
2: I'm listening. So why didn't you guys go through with the commitment then?
5: It was a very long-term relationship. I was not in a place to be engaged, and there was some infidelity on my side of it.
3: Wait, you cheated?
5: Yeah, and to be honest with you, it's just because I was scared to be engaged. Yeah. I was too young.
2: I
5: wasn't ready for commitment like that.
3: But then you kept getting re-engaged.
0: Yeah.
4: Why did he keep proposing?
1: You guys, it sounds like it was a really toxic situation.
4: Yeah.
5: And just so you know, all 4 times that I was engaged, I cheated. And it was because I was engaged.
1: Why are you reiterating this?
5: I'm just trying to be honest with everyone here. And to go even further, two of them happened at the altar, and I'm not proud of it.
0: No, mid-wedding, you
3: cheated on the altar?
0: Or no, you stopped the wedding.
1: I'm so confused.
0: The priest is...
1: I think she made out with the officiant.
0: No.
3: Oh, God.
5: No, I just broke it up while I was up there.
1: Oh,
5: that's
1: my God.
5: All
1: wow.
0: Everyone showed up.
1: Whoever your maid of honor is must have had such a headache.
4: Yeah.
0: Maid of dishonor.
1: Oh, girl. That is...
3: All right.
1: That is messy.
5: Yeah, it is messy, and you know what? I've been unfaithful to fiancés, Carter, but I guarantee you I've never cheated on a boyfriend.
1: Oh. There we go. So, or a husband. So just don't propose, Carter, and you're good.
4: Yeah.
1: And you're in the green.
3: We're not asking you to get engaged or to get married or anything. We're just asking if you want to go on one more date with Abby.
0: Dude, do a foodie date again. Forget about all this.
3: And if you are, we would pay for it.
5: Carter, I just really liked you. I thought we really hit it off. I have never felt this confident in a first date before. I think it would be stupid not to try it again. I promise you, it will not be a cheating situation if you don't propose to me tomorrow.
1: Come on, I don't know if you're going to find a more honest person at this point.
0: Oh, you know? Gosh.
3: What do you think, Carter? We're running short on time.
0: What is his friend's going to say if he says yes?
2: Yeah, I think I'm going to pass.
1: Oh, Jose, you ruined it.
0: You
1: peer pressured it.
0: I'm just trying to make a comment. I don't know if you heard me.
3: Carter, you just rejected the Ring Reaper? How could you?
1: Which is not a very fitting name. It was the same ring, I think, over and over again.
0: Yeah, that's true.
3: The Ring Re-Reaper, then.
1: Yeah.
2: I think I'm going to put my junk in a vise and hit it with a hammer right now.
0: That's a wild thing to say.
2: Yeah, I'd rather do that than go back out with her.
3: Okay.
1: Well, Abby, you found out that he's into some things that maybe you don't want to be into.
4: Finally, the red flag for him.
3: Okay. Abby, I'm sorry that didn't work out, but we appreciate you being honest, like extremely honest with everyone.
0: Too honest if we've ever had a guest.
1: Yeah,
5: I thought that would be, I don't know, the best approach, but apparently people don't like real life. I mean, that's what happened to me. That's my story. And
0: hey, it's true.
3: Well,
1: yep.
3: There's always a chance that you can get engaged to him a fifth time. Yeah. So
2: there's enough firefighters around. Just get engaged to one of them.

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1: Magnum Media Sports. Track and field, Poinette hosted an invitational last night. For Portage, a win from Riley Paulson in the girls' pole vault. From Poinette, for the boys, Wyatt C. wins the 16 and 32. Alexander Graham, the 110 hurdles and 300 hurdles. Jack Nails, the shot and discus. Connor Raymond wins the 400. J.J. Davidson, the high jump. Owen Pruka, the pole vault. And the 4x2 and 4x400 relays. For the girls, Zane Hushagen wins the 100 hurdles, Evelyn Hafman the discus, and the 4x400 relay. Baseball from the South Central Conference, Wisconsin Dells rolls to an easy win at Adams Friendship, 19-7 the final. Mauston slipped by Nakusa 4-3. Softball from the South Central, Wisconsin Dells defeated by Nakusa 12-2. Mauston blanked by Berlin. Girls soccer, Reedsburg fell to Toma 3-1. Mauston blanked by Ripon 3-0. The Brewers took care of the Padres yesterday 7-1. Kyle Harrison the win, striking out 7. At the plate, Luis Renjifo 2 hits and 3 RBI. Andrew Vaughn 2 hits and 2 knocked in. Garrett Mitchell with a pair of safeties. Bryce Terang walked twice and scored twice. Gary Sanchez with 2 runs scored. 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

0: I realized I need to try to bring more attention to my Friday song segment.
1: Well, that's good. Hey. We need more listeners there for sure.
0: Yeah, but how? How do I do that? Mm. Well, I have heard people say any press is good press.
1: That's true.
2: Yeah, that's definitely true.
0: So I attempted that.
1: Oh, no, Jeff.
0: And I posted some absolutely vile things on the internet.
1: No, don't do that, Jeff.
0: Surprisingly, most of them were not pictures of Brooke's outfits.
1: What?
0: Oh. No low blows over here. But
1: that seemed uncalled for. Yeah,
0: I didn't do it.
2: But astray.
0: I will say in the end, even though I did not make the news for it, I was banned from Pinterest permanently.
1: Pinterest?
2: Oh, yeah. Oh man, wow. That's where you decided to
0: guess
2: leak stuff?
0: Anatomically correct duck corkscrews don't fly amongst all the wine moms on there.
1: That's so interesting.
2: They are shaped like corkscrews. That was a good duck joke.
0: It was a fail for me getting bad press, and I'll just have to stick to what I know, letting these golden pipes do the work for me in my brand new song of the week at 8:10.

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1: A man from Sauk County who authorities say shot and killed his wife at the Pewits Nest State Natural Area last week was in court yesterday. A $1 million cash bond was issued for 80-year-old George Paul of Prairie du Sac. He also allegedly shot into the lobby of the Sauk Prairie Police Station. A competency exam was also ordered. A woman from Baraboo was cited for her ninth OWI following a traffic stop yesterday afternoon. It happened at about 2:30 on Fern Ishnala Road in the town of Delton. Arrested was 42-year-old Evelyn Brown. She was also charged with numerous traffic infractions. The Sauk City Fire Department responded to a pair of wildland fires on Wednesday. The first in a cornfield on Highway 188 in Columbia County, the second in a wooded area on Pine Meadow Road in Sauk County. No structures were damaged. Fire dangers do remain high or very high in Adams and Juneau County northward, while Columbia and Sauk County southward in the moderate range. The City Hall in Portage will be closed throughout the day today for a thorough spring cleaning. They'll be accepting visitors again on Monday. And the inaugural West Fest in West Baraboo is this weekend. That'll be held at Haskins Park tomorrow from noon till 10 and Sunday from 11 until 4. A carnival midway will be running, live music and food as well. That's tomorrow and Sunday in West Baraboo. Now you're up to date. I'm Tom Demean, Magnum Media News.
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1: Variable cloudiness today, low 80s, southwest winds 10 to 15 miles per hour. Tonight, increasing clouds, 57. Tomorrow, rain in the morning, then mostly sunny, 83. Tomorrow night, mostly cloudy, 55. Sunday, showers likely, breezy, 82. Sunday night, rain at times, windy, 64. And for Monday, some showers, blustery, 85.

0: It is time for my song of the week. It's Brooke and Jeffrey in the morning. And we ought to recognize some of the hardest working groups of people right now.
1: Oh.
0: I'm talking about the florists, who are busy getting their orchids primped and carnations snipped.
2: Yeah. Got a primp.
0: The makeup counter workers, rouging and shading and contouring like crazy. Not to mention all the fancy clothing stores. And I'm not only talking about the ones that sell cowboy attire. I mean all of the fancy ones.
1: Okay, wow.
0: And you know the reason why all these places are packed right now is because we are in prom season. That's right. After 4 long, grueling years, high school seniors are finally getting the chance to live out their ultimate dream, spending a ton of their parents' money to go to a dance.
1: Yay! If you're in a school small enough, other classes too.
0: Oh, yeah. Wow, yes.
1: Because sometimes the school's so small, you have to invite everybody.
0: Absolutely.
1: Yeah, just so you have someone to dance with.
0: It's got to be less sad. Yeah. You want to create memories that will last, at least through college. Till your remaining brain cells get wiped away.
1: That's nice.
0: And everybody here did it, right? Everybody here went to prom?
3: Yeah.
4: Oh, yeah.
0: I'm sorry, Jake was shaking his head no.
2: I wasn't going to say anything. You didn't have to point it out.
0: Okay.
2: Doing the intro?
1: Do we need to do one of those sappy stories where we
2: recreate
1: prom?
2: Just
4: for Jake. You can ask your wife.
2: Sing the song.
0: All the normal cool kids went to prom. That's
1: I'll be the mom chaperone.
0: The thing is, it's a major life event, and whether it rocks for you or totally sucks for you, it's something you're going to look back on for the rest of your life and say, yup, that happened.
3: Oh, yeah.
0: So, before the big night, I just wanted to give all the high school seniors in their final year a song to hopefully pump them up for what could be one of the greatest nights of their lives.
1: Yeah. Don't set those expectations so high, please.
0: Probably not, but there's a chance.
3: Yeah.
0: So, instead of doing the hit song by Lotto, Big Big Energy, it's Young Jeffrey's Big Big Limousine.
1: Ooh,
4: oh, that's good.
0: All right, so I'll point when I'm ready. Points.

0: to this at prom right now and you guys just shared a kiss.
1: Yeah. Oh.
0: Right? That'd be awesome.
2: Do you remember, Jeff, when we were in New York, we ran into the whole school of prom and bought them all pizza?
1: We didn't buy him pizza.
2: Well, I know, but I was going to take credit for the guy.
1: I was so jealous of the guy that stepped in and was like, we're going to pay for everyone's meal. And I was like, why didn't we think of that?
0: Make you look good there.
2: We didn't think about it.
1: No.
2: We thought it was really cool that somebody else did it.
1: Yeah.
0: You had it twice, though, right?
2: Yeah.
1: I think we took a picture with the kids, too.
2: See, we took credit.
1: See, it's a memorable night for everybody.
0: Yeah.
1: You know,
0: we do love you, prom kids.
1: We do. You can text in 78592. Tell us what you thought about the song of the week. We're going to post it up on our socials with all the lyrics there, wherever you get them, on TikTok, Insta, YouTube, everywhere.
0: Text and Jeff. Yes. Prom story, too, if you have one.
2: Run into any prom goers, buy them pizza or burgers.
3: Or tip the servers for them.
2: Yeah.
1: That's your song of the week. We got a phone tap coming up right after this.

0: It's Brooke and Jeffrey in the morning, and isn't it nice when you can find a good deal on a quality mattress?
1: Oh, yeah.
0: They're so expensive now, which is why one guy's been bragging about the huge discount he got on his new bed, and he's about to find out why he was able to get it so freaking cheap. Probably should have read that fine print in your phone tap right now.
2: Hello?
1: Hi, am I speaking with Anthony?
2: Yeah. Who is this?
1: I'm calling from the Mattress Depot. My name's Bonnie Bungle.
2: Okay. Hi, Bonnie.
1: So we recently delivered a mattress to you about 10 days ago.
2: That sounds about right.
1: Fantastic. So I just wanted to let you know that the police will be stopping by your place to check it out tomorrow morning around 10. Okay? Thanks.
2: Wait.
1: Have a great day.
2: Wait. Did you just say the police?
1: That's correct.
2: Why are the police coming to check my mattress?
1: I'm not sure I understand your question.
2: What do you mean you don't understand? You just said the police want to stop by and check out our mattress.
1: Yeah.
2: So why do the police want to come to my house?
1: Oh.
2: Why?
1: Well, when you purchase it, you sign the agreement. There's no returns on a discounted mattress.
2: Okay, what does that have to do with why they're coming?
1: Did you not read the fine print on the bottom?
2: Who reads the fine print? What does that have to do with the police?
1: Well, kind of everything, because it says there's a 10% chance your mattress could have been reclaimed from a crime scene.
2: A crime scene?
1: Yeah, correct. So if could just make sure that someone's home tomorrow at 10 a.m. to let the deputies in.
2: See, No.
1: Fantastic. Yeah.
2: What the hell is this?
1: Well, I just would really hate it if they had to break your door down.
2: They're not going to break my door down.
1: Well, if you're not there, they tend to do that.
2: Yeah. That's not the point. You're saying that the mattress my wife and I are sleeping on is from a crime scene. No one brought that up to me.
1: Oh, well, no, you signed the paper that specifically said that was a possibility.
2: I didn't know that, and I don't even know what they're going to do here.
1: Well, I don't either. I mean, I just work at the mattress company, but in the past, they just kind of inspect it, run some tests, look for DNA blood splatter, that type of thing.
2: Oh, my God. DNA blood splatter?
1: Oh, no. Are you unhappy? Is this not going to be much of an inconvenience? They won't be there for more than 4 hours.
2: No, I'm not concerned about the time. I'm concerned that I got a murder mattress.
1: Oh, what? Hold on with that murder word. Ooh. See, at this point, the suspect is in custody, but he hasn't been prosecuted yet, so you need to use the term alleged murder.
2: Okay.
1: Was the mattress wrapped around a body? Possibly.
2: This is bullshit.
1: Oh.
2: Your company is selling mattresses that were involved in crime scenes?
1: And I'd like you to know that when it comes to our crime scene mattresses, at least 50% of them get sanitized.
2: How is that helpful? How is that a selling point? You shouldn't be using that to sell mattresses to people.
1: I did misspeak. Yours hasn't been cleaned because that's part of an active investigation.
2: But once
1: the police are finished, we will offer that free of charge plus tax.
2: No, I am freaking out here. You don't understand. My wife is going to be so pissed that this is happening.
1: Your wife, Chelsea? No, she's going to love this, really.
2: What?
1: Yeah, because I'm not really from Mattress Depot. I'm from the radio station. And this is a prank phone call.
2: Are you freaking kidding me?
1: Yes. The whole thing's a joke. This is Brooke from the radio show Brooke and Jeffrey in the Morning.
2: Oh.
1: We're doing a phone tap on you, and your wife Chelsea set you up.
2: No way.
1: Dude, she emailed us and told us all about how proud you are that you got a discounted mattress and gave us the go-ahead to mess with you.
2: Oh my God. I thought I had a murder mattress.
1: Be careful. That's alleged murder mattress.
2: Okay, yeah, alleged murder mattress. Sure.
1: Yeah, people are innocent until proven guilty in this country, especially when they use mattresses to carry bodies.
2: You are having way too much fun with me.
1: Honestly, I probably would have bought one even knowing that.
2: Apparently I did.

0: Uh-oh. Somebody screwed up. It's Brooke and Jeffrey in the morning, and this time it wasn't me.
1: Oh.
2: Hey, but was it me?
1: Must be somebody else on this show.
2: Yeah. It's gotta be me.
0: No one on this show.
1: Oh,
0: it was in the news this morning. The British Royal Navy has to apologize and spend almost $300,000 to redesign military uniforms for a certain portion of their officers.
1: Okay, why?
0: Because apparently, when they made the new ones for their female sailors...
1: Oh, no.
0: So you have to imagine, like, a uniform, how they have those two vertical rows of brass buttons that go down the front of their, like, blue jackets.
1: Yeah.
0: Can you picture that? The two largest decorative buttons placed right at breast level. So,
1: is there tassels at the end?
0: Might as well be, because it definitely looks like they're highlighting a certain feature.
2: Oh, yes. Wow.
0: And that's probably not the look that they were going for.
1: Okay, so they didn't have a female in the uniform department.
0: In fact, people complain saying, why are they right there?
1: Yeah.
0: Well, a Royal Navy spokesperson had to weigh in saying, the Navy is a modern organization that's always adapting. We are enormously proud of our history, so it was a tough decision to get rid of those two large, circular, juicy, big brass buttons.
2: And then they did the submarine horn. Ooga!
0: May have paraphrased.
1: Are they moving the big buttons down to the pant groin area?
0: Yes, for the male uniforms. Yeah.
2: But look, the enlargement.
0: Bottom line is, they're moving with the times here. They're doing the right thing.
1: Okay.
0: They're redesigning the uniforms.
1: Does it count when they only do it after backlash?
2: Like, it's got to prove.
1: Can you say that you're modern and with the times?
0: I'm willing to give them credit. Okay. I think we should have uniforms on this show.
1: Yo.
0: So let's all get some big brass buttons before we do laser stories right after this.

0: It's the radio segment that recently partnered with Delta to create the first ever airplane baby megaphone. For when your infant doesn't feel like it's being heard on flights.
1: That's a good idea.
0: Now they can really project thanks to Laser Stories. The segment where we read weird news stories around the globe just like everyone else does, except we've got a laser. Those other mile-high howlers just don't. This first Laser Story is out of Illinois. Officials at a local pop culture museum were shocked when they received a $50 traffic ticket in the mail from New York City.
1: Okay, really? Who did it?
0: It was mainly shocking because it was for a car that's been parked inside their museum for the past 11 years.
2: Wow.
1: How did it get a ticket then?
0: Yeah, the automobile in question was an exact replica of the Knight Rider car from the 1980s classic TV show starring David Hasselhoff. And not only did the ticket say the person was doing 36 in a 25, but it even came with a photo showing the car, which looked exactly like the museum's.
3: Oh, no.
0: And even had the same California personalized license plate that read the word Knight. K-N-I-G-H-T.
1: How? Did someone steal it, drive to New York City, and then drive it back without anyone noticing?
0: It's so weird, because this was a recent ticket, too. And the biggest problem is the museum's license plate is a fake one. It's not even registered.
1: How would they even find the car?
2: Yeah.
0: That's the thing. How New York was linking it to this museum in Illinois is just bizarre.
1: Someone in the traffic department's like, hey, Paul, I've been to a museum in Illinois, and I saw this car.
2: Yeah. I know where they're hiding it.
1: Yeah.
2: It's in a clear glass.
0: The officials requested a hearing to challenge the ticket.
1: That's wild.
0: But in the meantime, they are using this moment to boost their visibility.
1: Oh,
0: and they recently changed their Facebook to read, home of the Knight Rider car that famously got a speeding ticket in New York City without ever leaving its exhibit in Illinois.
2: Oh! They should do this at car museums where they all have boots on them.
1: Yeah, yeah.
2: You're like, wait, what?
0: They also added, does anyone have Hasselhoff's number? He owes us $50.
1: Hey.
0: Let's go to your next Laser Story out of Tacoma, Washington.
1: Oh.
0: A few days ago, someone called the 911.
1: The 911?
0: Well, I like to call it the 911.
2: That's what the cool kids say.
0: Yeah, they called the cops at 2 a.m. and said somebody was damaging the entry gate at the police headquarters.
4: Ain't nobody got time for that.
1: Why would they have to call the police to tell them? Shouldn't they just know that?
2: Should they hear it?
0: Well, it didn't take cops long to respond. They just walked right outside, and when they did, they saw a man, later identified as Marvell Walker Jr., holding a piece of concrete over his head and dropping it over the fence onto police property.
4: What?
0: So they went and frisked the guy and found a piece of black-coated metal in his hoodie pocket that was shaped like an O. He said he found that on the ground. Turns out it was the O from the word police on the police department sign.
1: The only thing that could come off.
0: Yeah. Officers
1: determined to steal the whole sign. Ah, dang it.
0: They determined it had been freshly pried off, so Marvell was charged with second-degree malicious mischief and second-degree criminal trespass.
2: Now they might as well give him the L, too, then.
0: Yeah, should. Afterwards, a police spokesperson said stealing the letters from a sign is a dumb crime.
1: Yeah.
0: Stealing the letters from a police department sign is a really dumb crime.
2: I don't know. One day when I leave, I'm going to steal the letters and make it Book and Jeffrey.
1: Yeah.
2: You guys are looking so dumb.
1: You should steal the O and it make it Broken, Jeffrey.
2: Yeah. Oh, it's even funnier.
1: Yeah, I know.
2: You know, funny, my idea.
1: Sorry.
0: Let's go to your next Laser Story out of the Innovation Station. Have you ever scooped yourself some ice cream on a hot day and then been interrupted by a call that you know is going to go on long enough to melt the whole bowl?
1: No.
3: Very specific.
2: Yeah, no.
0: Well, if you've had that thought, technology is coming to the rescue.
1: Okay. So this was a problem for people.
0: Apparently, because Halo Top Ice Cream just developed a special spoon that will automatically switch your phone to silent mode while you eat.
4: Double rainbow. Oh, my God.
1: Are you really indulging with Halo Top? It's like the diet ice cream.
3: College runners everywhere are happy.
2: Yeah, it is diet ice cream.
3: Yeah.
0: Basically, you do some minor setup through your

0: iPhone or your Android, and then you can just tap the spoon onto your phone and it activates Do Not Disturb mode, which silences all calls, texts, and notifications while you eat it.
1: Wow.
2: Just automatically sends a text, so Brooke is eating ice cream. Leave her alone.
3: Yeah, and my husband would be like, well, no duh.
0: They're calling it the Silent a la Mode spoon. It'll be available starting today.
3: Let's work on the name a little bit.
2: Yeah,
3: guys.
2: Not catchy.
0: And they say you can buy it online for $4.90 while supplies last.
3: Huh. Spoon all a silent. I mean, we could have done something better.
2: Yeah, or just name it a shh.
3: Yeah, I like that. Spoon.
0: Well, whatever it's called, just know that because of all the built-in tech, it is not dishwasher safe.
2: Oh, come on. That's even worse then.
0: It must be hand washed.
2: Oh, this is a chore.
4: Who's going to tell them you can do not disturb on your phone?
2: Yeah.
0: Okay. Too hard to figure out.
4: All right.
0: Let's go to your,
4: not funny. Yeah.
0: Let's go to your final laser story out of the fraud forum.
3: Ooh.
0: Some people don't know what to do with their hands in the photos. One option is to make the peace sign. A lot of people do that with the V hand gesture.
2: Yeah.
0: Index and middle fingers out. And that seems pretty popular with the younger crowd these days. And also with scammers.
2: I did not see this.
3: They like peace?
0: Because according to a new report, cell phones are more powerful than ever before. So now they're able to capture high resolution images of your fingerprints, which could be extracted from your photo and then used in a crime.
2: Oh, my gosh.
3: Now, used in a crime?
0: Now, before anybody gets too paranoid, experts say three things would need to happen in order for this to work.
3: Okay.
0: First, the crooks would need advanced AI-powered software at their disposal.
3: Mm.
0: Second, it'd have to be a super close-up photo. So if you're given bunny ears in a selfie, then you have to beware. And finally, even with all the tools and all the software at their disposal, identity thieves would probably need multiple images in order to fully reconstruct your fingerprints.
2: Okay.
3: It seems like a lot of work.
2: Yeah.
3: Criminals typically, they like the easy route, and that seems difficult.
0: Yeah, but still, if you want to be extra careful, experts say you could always blur your fingertips before posting them online.
3: Or just do the middle finger, because that's not, you never do it on the side of your, it's always your, you know, fingernail side that you're showing.
0: Mm, but at least for now, it does seem all a little bit overboard.
3: Yeah.
0: As for this guy, he's been blurring his shell in pics since 2014, when he got photographed on a beach in the Galapagos with Hillary Clinton's footwear.
2: Uh-oh. Oh, controversy.
0: It was called the Sandal Scandal, and he still has not lived it down.
3: And that's a good name.
0: And that now means Laser Stories has come to an end for the day. We'll do it again, same time on Monday.

0: We got to give recognition where it's due.
1: Oh.
0: And our own Brooke Fox just racked up a nomination as Nerd Nexus Magazine's most enthusiastic trivia player under 70. Yay. Yes. Yay. That could be over 60, but unclear.

0: Clear. Still, it is good to be recognized for your achievements, Brooke.
1: Dude, that's an even bigger group of people under 70, so even more impressive.
0: And today, she's bringing that youthful geriatric energy to the table against our player, Mike, who is 0-5 this century playing Brooke. Mike, welcome back to the show.
2: Hey, guys.
1: Dad, you're not going to get nominated for nerd anything with that kind of record, Mike.
2: No, and it doesn't seem to amaze me. Every time I call back, it's like insanity, right? Call back over and over expecting different results.
3: Yeah. Oh, yeah.
0: But what's going to be different today, Mike?
2: Today, I had 2 cups of coffee instead of one.
3: Oh. Nice. So your stomach's upset.
0: It's going to make him want to rush through the questions, so it could be a good thing.
3: Oh, that's it.
0: Let's send Brooke out of the studio so we can get right to it. You got 30 seconds to answer as many questions as possible. If you don't know when you can say pass, but you have to beat her outright if you want to win. Are you ready?
2: Let's go.
0: Here we go. Your time starts now. The first McDonald's opened on this day in 1940. Was it in Minnesota, Ohio, or California?
2: Go California.
0: Eldrick is the real first name of what iconic golfer?
2: Pass.
0: What cereal has a rooster mascot named Cornelius?
2: Cornflakes.
0: David Beckham's wife was part of what famous band?
2: Spice Girls.
0: Used to describe sickness, what word translates to poison in Latin? Is it virus or toxin?
2: Toxin. Give me one more.
4: Closed mouths don't get fed.
0: I appreciate how bold that was, but unfortunately,
3: Brooke, he just goes, "Hey, can I have one more?" Well, okay, no one's ever just asked for an extra question after the buzzer.
0: It was bold.
3: We didn't give it to him.
0: But Mike, we do hear, according to my screener here, that your daughter is going to be graduating and leaving for college soon. Is she ready? Are you ready? What are the emotions you're feeling?
2: So to correct that, it's crazy. She's already graduated and is a freshman at college.
3: Oh, wow.
1: You're over the initial shock. What's it like now?
2: I mean, it's wonderful. She's a super, like, smart student. She's engaged in Greek life. And
3: she likes it.
1: Okay.
0: I thought you stopped at engaged, and I was like, whoa.
2: Not yet. That doesn't happen until after 30.
1: There you go. I think that's smart.
0: Brooke, does this give you hope for when Nora goes off to school someday that you're going to be good?
1: When she transfers into our basement and then does online school?
0: Yeah, sure.
3: No. Why do you want to join a sorority? We have one in our house.
1: I was in a sorority, honey. I can teach you everything.
3: Let's go get some wine spritzers.
0: All right. Well.
1: No, I'm just going to move into her sorority and be the house mother.
3: Oh, yikes. My gosh.
1: I'm
3: that
1: kidding.
3: Should be a reality show.
2: No. You won't let that happen.
0: House mom's more
1: want that
0: drunk
1: to happen.
0: Than any of the girls.
3: I do want to watch that on TV.
0: I kind of do,
1: house
0: too.
1: Moms.
0: But we got to get back to the game. Brooke, are you ready?
1: Yeah.
0: Your time starts now. The first McDonald's opened on this day in 1940. Was it in Minnesota, Ohio, or California?
1: Shoot. California?
0: Eldrick is the real first name of what iconic golfer?
1: Tiger.
0: What cereal has a rooster mascot named Cornelius?
1: Frosted Flakes.
0: David Beckham's wife was part of what famous band?
1: Spice Girls.
0: Used to describe sickness, what word translates to poison in Latin? Is it virus or toxin?
1: Toxin.
0: Let's see if any of that is correct, because we got to go over to the scoreboard to see how you both did with Jose. Run. Bolaños.
3: Mike, you got 3 correct today.
2: Ooh, let's go.
3: You did a good job.
0: Nice.
3: And Brooke,
1: yeah.
3: Also 3.
0: It's, you know, it's an improvement because you got a tie this time, Mike, but a tie does go to the house. So let's go over the answers for everybody. First, McDonald's opened on this day in 1940 in San Bernardino, California.
3: Hey.
0: Back when burgers only cost 15 cents.
1: Oh, wow.
3: Dang.
0: What a time. Yeah. Eldrick is the real first name of Tiger Woods. The cereal with a rooster mascot named Cornelius would be Kellogg's Corn Flakes.
1: Oh.
0: Frosted Flakes is Tony the Tiger.
3: Yeah.
0: David Beckham's wife was part of the Spice Girls. She was Posh Spice. Yeah. And to describe sickness, the word that translates to poison in Latin is actually virus.
3: Mm. Yeah.
0: So Mike was just barely not enough to beat Brooke today. But just for playing, we are giving you some free Brooke and Jeffrey swag.
2: Sweet.
3: All right.
0: Awesome having you on. Come back and play again soon. It's Brooke and Jeffrey in the morning.

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0: It is not easy to give a graduation speech at a college and get booed by the entire senior class.
1: Whoa.
0: But one lady did it, and we have the audio.
1: Yay.
0: Plus, we do phone taps here that we call Scam the Scammer on this show. But there's something called Spam the Spammer that's going way more viral from a totally different guy on TikTok.
1: Oh.
0: And you're going to find out why when we play it in a brand new...
2: Woo! TikTok Click Shop!
0: It's coming up at 9:10.

0: new report just came out saying the advancement of AI is so promising.
1: Oh.
0: Doctors believe it'll actually cure all prominent diseases by the year 2040.
1: That would be crazy. Wow.
0: Seriously. The only thing that it can't make better is...
2: Woo! TikTok click shock!
1: Oh, AI can't even fix this?
0: No cure for it. It's TikTok click shock, where we discuss the biggest TikTok videos from the past week. We're going to get right to it with your first TikTok click shock, which is from a commencement speech that just happened at the University of Central Florida.
1: Uh-oh.
0: And this, why? Because it's Florida?
1: Yeah. I don't know, and that we're talking about it.
0: Well, let's find out, because the speaker's name was Gloria Caulfield, and her video is going viral today with millions of views, because she was speaking to the graduates about AI. And her message wasn't quite received the way she thought it would be. Let's listen.
3: The rise of artificial intelligence is the next industrial revolution. Only a few years ago, AI was not a factor in our lives. Okay. We've got a bipolar topic here, I see. Okay.
0: Yeah, I think she meant to say polarizing, but without AI to help you, it's tough to get stuff right.
1: Bipolar topic.
4: No, it was the same reaction.
1: All the graduates are like, oh, great, we don't have any jobs available to us because of AI. Great.
0: Not to mention AI has been documented to pose risks to young people's mental health and well-being. Yeah. Mm-hmm. But the speaker did go on to say, quote, so just being an optimist here, AI alongside human intelligence has the potential to help us solve humanity's greatest problems. And many of you in this graduating class will play a role in making that happen. They did boo her for that.
1: Yeah. I mean, the Industrial Revolution was also notoriously great for workers' fair wages. And
0: it was only like a 60%
1: hours.
0: Death rate book. That's pretty good. That was a TikTok click shock. Your next
2: TikTok click shock
0: comes from a mother in Florida who's going viral right now over a recent interaction she had with her teenage daughter.
1: Uh-oh.
0: So the mom's name is Meredith Masony, and during dinner the other night, her 17-year-old asked if she could have a specific condiment.
1: Okay.
0: Well, next thing you know, mom's posting a video about it, and it got 18 million views.
1: Whoa.
4: Wow.
0: So here's what happened.
5: We were having dinner, and my 17-year-old daughter says to me, there's no ranch. And I said, I'm sorry, I guess we're out of ranch. So she says, hold on. And she gets up and she walks out of the house and she walks right back in. And she goes, I just remembered I have car ranch. When I go to Chick-fil-A, I just get extra packets of ranch and I just keep them in my car. I said, how long has that ranch been in your car? She's like, I don't know, months. You can't just eat ranch that's been sitting in a vehicle. We live in Florida. That is a recipe for explosive diarrhea. She goes, it's fine. Open that up. Don't eat.
0: So does anyone in the room have a problem with 3-month-old car ranch?
4: Yes. Yes.
1: I don't understand why some people, I do have a problem with it, but
0: you
1: like
0: do.
1: Sometimes things are refrigerated and sometimes they're not.
4: Yes,
1: and I don't get it.
4: Like a barbecue sauce.
1: Or mayonnaise.
4: Yeah,
1: like mayonnaise. Like the packets, you go to a deli and they're just sitting out.
4: Well, when you buy the mayo, the tub is not refrigerated.
1: Well, it hasn't been opened,
4: well,
1: I guess.
4: You open it, then you do the
1: that is true for ranch,
0: that
1: though?
0: Is the main point that came up in the comments. Number one was ranch is not refrigerated when it's in grocery store, so why should we have to do it in our cars?
4: I mean, think after you open it, once the oxygen hits.
1: I think the Florida heat is an important detail.
4: Yeah, that's like moldy.
0: I feel like the little tinfoil packages are pretty temperature controlled.
1: Oh, yeah.
4: What?
1: I don't know. We can do our own experiment. I'll eat some car ranch if you need me to.
6: Oh, I was going to volunteer Ashton, but you volunteered.
4: Oh,
6: so.
4: Man, I don't want to eat ever again after that.
0: Another person wrote, we absolutely have car ranch and car ketchup and car hot sauce.
4: Hot sauce,
0: Taco Bell mild sauce, whatever fast food sauce we have left over, we keep it in our car.
7: I will say I got hot sauce.
0: Surprisingly, an overwhelming amount of people in the comments support keeping car ranch in your vehicle.
1: I think what we needed is an update on the 17-year-old's situation 2 days later.
7: Did she get sick?
1: Yeah.
0: As far as I know, she's fine.
6: Well, okay. Car ranch is in.
0: Yep.
6: There you go. I know
0: it is. Text in 78592. You got car ranch?
1: I bet it gets hot in those semi-trucks when it goes from store to store.
7: Yes. Oh, yeah.
1: And it was truck ranch before it became car ranch.
0: Yeah.
7: Could have been refrigerated. No.
0: That was a TikTok click shock. Your final...
2: Woo! TikTok click shock!
0: ...is not a good news story. It's more of a tickle your funny bones story.
1: Yeah. Mm.
0: And if you listen to our show, you might know something we do every once in a while called Scam the Scammer.
1: Oh, yeah.
0: Where if a random scam call comes into our station phone line, we'll just pick it up and mess with the person who's trying to get our money.
1: Mm-hmm.
0: But there's another guy on TikTok right now who's having a little bit of fun getting revenge on spam callers.
1: Oh,
7: yeah.
0: So enjoy your first ever listen to Spam the Spammer.
8: So I get all these spam calls. I've created a script. It's going to call them back. It's going to wait for them to answer. It's going to interact with the prompts automatically. And when they answer, it's going to play Rick Astley, Never Going to Give You Up. And then he hung up. See, what you don't know about this script, though, I have it on repeat. It's going to keep calling them back.
9: This is so satisfying.
1: Oh my
7: God. Yes, it is satisfying.
1: Right. Until you find out they're like the salespeople cold calling from our company.
7: Yeah.
0: But people in the comments, they love it. They're calling him the GOAT. Mm. One said, "You're amazing. Teach me your ways, Obi-Wan." And a lot of people were asking him to just create an app for this so that they could download it and use it on spammers who reach out to them.
1: Wow. Ooh. We have a lot of time on our hands.
6: Yeah.
7: Yes.
1: You know?
7: Make sure you route him to the studio. I want to prank him.
1: Yeah, there you go.
0: Send him over to us. Those were your...
2: TikTok click shot
0: stories for the week. We got your phone tab coming up right after this.

0: It's Brooke and Jeffrey in the morning, and from time to time, we do a series of prank calls that we label Scam the Scammer.
1: Yes!
0: You know, it's basically those fake car warranty people who randomly dial the station just trying to get us to give them money.
2: Yes. Or like the IRS, like they would call you and ask for a gift card.
3: And then they're going to transfer you to the Social Security Department.
2: Always a transfer.
0: Uh-huh. All the scams, and we'll pick up sometimes just to mess with them. Mm-hmm. Well, the other day, our producer answered one of the lines, and it was another scammer.
3: Yes.
0: But instead of trolling them right there, we actually scheduled a time to call them back.
3: Ooh.
2: Hey.
0: Got their name and their number and had the most innocent sounding person on the show try to confuse them. It's our technical director, Ashton.
3: Yes. Yes.
0: And this is going to be his very first prank call ever.
3: Oh,
0: let's hear
3: right.
0: Ashton's phone tap debut right now.
4: Thank you for reaching support line for QuickBooks. This is Hannah. How can I help you today?
5: My roommate told me that someone called yesterday asking for me about some sort of payment that's due, and I just, could I take care of that now?
4: Yes. Could you please help me verify the business phone number where my team tried reaching out to you?
5: I can give you my name. Do you want my name?
4: Well, you can just help me out with the business name.
5: Well, it's under my personal name. It's Harold Nuts with a Z. But most people call me Harry.
4: Just give me a moment.
5: Yeah, I'm sorry. I would have called earlier, but
4: okay, not a problem.
5: Yesterday, I was just having to wax my whole body because I've been competing in those Tiny Man competitions. You know what that is?
6: Hello?
5: Hi. Hi,
6: Thank you for reaching.
4: Mm-hmm.
5: Yeah, I'm so sorry. I called earlier and I think I got dropped off. My name is Harold Nuts with...
6: Got it.
5: Yeah. Someone called about like some sort of payment that's due and I wanted to take care of that.
6: Got it, sure. I can just help you with that. Can you just please confirm me with your business register number?
5: I'll get that. Let me find that. I'm so sorry. I just want to say I do appreciate you guys calling me. Because, and I'm sorry, what was your name again?
6: I'm Sarah Smith.
5: It's funny, you sound like a Sarah Smith.
6: Yes.
5: Okay, Sarah, I'm going to be a little real with you for a second.
6: Mm-hmm.
5: I haven't paid my taxes in like 4 years.
6: That's it.
5: Maybe closer to 14.
2: Oh, wow.
5: There's a 4 in there somewhere. I don't know. I haven't really gotten around to it. But I'm still looking for that business number. Do you by chance have it, maybe?
6: Is it the same or you have
5: it? You know what? I'm sorry, I'm still looking. How was your day?
6: It's doing good. How was yours?
5: Honestly, the fact that like we're talking on the phone right now, I gotta say, I do consider you a true friend, so I really do.
6: Yeah, sure. I appreciate that.
5: And so, you know what? Since we're friends, I'm gonna share with you something that's changed my life. I'll be a little vulnerable here. It's called emotional keto.
6: Yeah, sure, we can just do that. So before that, today you just got a reminder call.
5: God. Sorry, hold on. I just spilled a Capri Sun all over my computer. I think she put me on hold.
4: Thank you for being on hold. This is Chloe, your senior accounts manager. How are you doing today?
5: Hi. I was just talking to Sarah.
4: Uh-huh.
5: I spilled a Capri Sun on my computer and it just... Sorry, so I had to clean that up.
4: Okay.
5: How are you?
4: I'm doing good. How can I help you?
5: I'm just calling back about a payment I need to make because I've got a ton of money and I need someone to give it to.
4: Yes, I do see we are calling you in regards to your annual service renewal, so we need to update a new payment method to renew back your services.
5: Gotta be honest, did not understand a single thing you just said.
6: Yes.
5: I just need to know, would you be cool accepting Fortnite V-Bucks instead of cash, maybe?
4: No, so we only accept Visa or a MasterCard or an Amex credit card. Okay. Or we can go ahead with...
7: Harold, are you in there?
5: Dad!
7: You better not be touching yourself again!
5: I'm so sorry, Chloe. Hold on one second. I'm not doing that. No!
7: I told you, you can't do that in my office!
5: I'm busted. Okay, Chloe.
4: Yes?
5: Do you have an overprotective dad just like me?
4: Is your dad frustrated?
5: That's an understatement, to say the least, Cody.
7: If I get in there and your pants are off, I'm going to lose my...
5: Cody, I need some advice. What do I say to him? Because he won't leave me alone.
4: Are you above 18?
5: I'm technically 32, but I feel like I'm 17, so, you know.
4: Do you want to update the payment method right now, or do I need to call you back later?
5: Okay, well, before the payment, do you have any advice on how I can deal with this a-hole?
4: I don't have an invoice.
5: Okay, well, can I give you advice?
4: Yes.
5: So, are you single?
4: Mm-hmm, yes.
5: Are you dating?
4: No.
5: I'm going to be vulnerable right here. Mm-hmm. Would you be interested in a fully hairless dude who competes in tiny man competitions? I mean, it'd be long distance in the beginning, but we can make it work.

0: We did it. We reached the end of the show, guys.
1: I was really doubting us for a minute there.
0: It was close. Yep. It was a close call. But don't forget, if you missed anything, you can check out all our famous second dates on Spotify. Mm-hmm. Where else are they, Brooke?
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0: Okay, thank you. 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
0: Okay.
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2: Oh, okay. Yeah. All right. I do think
0: they're offering us limited time at Krispy Kreme. So. Okay. Make sure you check it out anyway.
2: Try the Jeffrey. It's really good.
1: Just put a donut up to your ear.
0: Thank you for listening. Today's show was produced by me.
2: Oh!
0: And me alone.
1: That's not accurate.
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6: The man who authorities say shot and killed his wife outside of Baraboo last Friday was in court yesterday. 80-year-old George Paul of Prairie du Sac had a $1 million cash bond issued. He allegedly shot his wife at the Pewitt's Nest State Natural Area, then fired several shots into the lobby of the Sauk Prairie Police Station. A competency exam was also ordered. A woman from Baraboo was arrested for her 9th OWI offense following a stop for speeding in the town of Delton yesterday afternoon. It happened at about 2:30 on Fern Ishnala Road. Arrested was 42-year-old Evelyn Brown, also cited with numerous traffic infractions. The Sauk City Fire Department responded to a pair of wildland fires on Wednesday. The first in a cornfield on Highway 188 in Columbia County, the second in a wooded area on Pine Meadow Road in Sauk County. No structures were involved. Fire dangers remain in the high or very high range for the northern three quarters of the state, while Columbia and Sauk County southward in the moderate range. City Hall in Portage will be closed for the day today for a thorough spring cleaning. It's expected to reopen to the public on Monday. And the inaugural West Fest in West Baraboo is this weekend. That runs tomorrow from noon till 10 and Sunday from 11 till 4 at Haskins Park. A carnival midway will be running, live music and food as well. Again, that's this weekend in West Baraboo. Now you're up to date. I'm Tom Demeen, Magnum Media.

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5: Variable cloudiness today, low 80s, southwest winds 10 to 15 miles per hour. Tonight, increasing clouds, 57. Tomorrow, rain in the morning, then mostly sunny, 83. Tomorrow night, mostly cloudy, 55. Sunday, showers likely, breezy, 82. Sunday night, rain at times, windy, 64. And for Monday, some showers, blustery, 85.

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4: Mostly sunny this afternoon, low 80s. Southwest winds 10 to 15 miles per hour. Tonight, increasing clouds, 57. Tomorrow, some rain in the morning, then mostly sunny, 83. Tomorrow night, mostly cloudy, 55. Sunday, rain at times, windy, 82. Sunday night, some showers, breezy, 64. For Monday, showers and thunderstorms at times, windy, 85.

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1: Here are some stories we are working on today. The Sauk County man who allegedly shot and killed his wife a week ago was in court yesterday. A $1 million cash bond was issued. A woman from Baraboo was cited for her ninth OWI following a traffic stop in the town of Delton. The Sauk City Fire Department responded to two wildland fires on Wednesday. The City Hall in Portage will be closed today for a thorough spring cleaning. And the inaugural West Fest in West Baraboo is tomorrow and Sunday.
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1: Mostly sunny this afternoon, low 80s, southwest winds 10 to 15 miles per hour. Tonight, increasing clouds, 57. Tomorrow, some rain in the morning, then mostly sunny, 83. Tomorrow night, mostly cloudy, 55. Sunday, rain at times, windy, 82. Sunday night, some showers, breezy, 64. For Monday, showers and thunderstorms at times, windy, 85.

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2: The man from Sauk County, who authorities say shot and killed his wife at the Pewits Nest State Natural Area last week, was in court yesterday. A $1 million cash bond was issued for 80-year-old George Paul of Prairie du Sac. He also allegedly shot into the lobby of the Sauk Prairie Police Station. A competency exam was also ordered. A woman from Baraboo was cited for her ninth OWI following a traffic stop yesterday afternoon. It happened at about 2:30 on Fern Ishnala Road in the town of Delton. Arrested was 42-year-old Evelyn Brown. She was also charged with numerous traffic infractions. The Sauk City Fire Department responded to a pair of wildland fires on Wednesday. The first in a cornfield on Highway 188 in Columbia County, the second in a wooded area on Pine Meadow Road in Sauk County. No structures were damaged. Fire dangers do remain high or very high in Adams and Juneau County northward, while Columbia and Sauk County southward in the moderate range. The City Hall in Portage will be closed throughout the day today for a thorough spring cleaning. They'll be accepting visitors again on Monday. And the inaugural West Fest in West Baraboo is this weekend. That'll be held at Haskins Park tomorrow from noon till 10 and Sunday from 11 until 4. A carnival midway will be running, live music and food as well. That's tomorrow and Sunday in West Baraboo. Now you're up to date. I'm Tom Demean, Magnum Media News. Mostly sunny this afternoon, low 80s, southwest winds 10 to 15 miles per hour. Tonight, increasing clouds, 57. Tomorrow, some rain in the morning, then mostly sunny, 83. Tomorrow night, mostly cloudy, 55. Sunday, rain at times, windy, 82. Sunday night, some showers, breezy, 64. For Monday, showers and thunderstorms at times, windy, 85.

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1: The man who authorities say shot and killed his wife outside of Baraboo last Friday was in court yesterday. 80-year-old George Paul of Prairie du Sac had a $1 million cash bond issued. He allegedly shot his wife at the Pewits Nest State Natural Area, then fired several shots into the lobby of the Sauk Prairie Police Station. A competency exam was also ordered. A woman from Baraboo was arrested for her ninth OWI offense following a stop for speeding in the town of Delton yesterday afternoon. It happened at about 2:30 on Fern Ishnala Road. Arrested was 42-year-old Evelyn Brown, also cited with numerous traffic infractions. The Sauk City Fire Department responded to a pair of wildland fires on Wednesday. The first in a cornfield on Highway 188 in Columbia County, the second in a wooded area on Pine Meadow Road in Sauk County. No structures were involved. Fire dangers remain in the high or very high range for the northern three quarters of the state, while Columbia and Sauk County southward in the moderate range. City Hall in Portage will be closed for the day today for a thorough spring cleaning. It's expected to reopen to the public on Monday. And the inaugural West Fest in West Baraboo is this weekend. That runs tomorrow from noon till 10 and Sunday from 11 till 4 at Haskins Park. A carnival midway will be running, live music and food as well. Again, that's this weekend in West Baraboo. Now you're up to date. I'm Tom Demean, Magnum Media News.
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1: Mostly sunny this afternoon, low 80s, southwest winds 10 to 15 miles per hour. Tonight, increasing clouds, 57. Tomorrow, some rain in the morning, then mostly sunny, 83. Tomorrow night, mostly cloudy, 55. Sunday, rain at times, windy, 82. Sunday night, some showers, breezy, 64. For Monday, showers and thunderstorms at times, windy, 85.

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0: 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Well, it's your girl, Trey Trey. Happy Friday, TGIF. I am so happy it's Friday, but I really don't know why, because I'm not going to be relaxing. I will be packing. I am moving. I have a new place, and I'm moving in a couple weeks, and so, you know, moving is not fun. So it's just, it's going to be busy. I'm going to have to pack like a crazy person. I think I'm starting to have nightmares about it. I didn't sleep very well last night because I'm like, oh my gosh, I've got to pack. And I haven't even started yet. So I've got to get that done. I do have a couple events this weekend. So tonight, after I talk to you all, I am headed to a casino-themed fundraiser. It's in support of domestic violence. And then tomorrow, I'm headed to another fundraiser in support of celiac disease. So it's a jam-packed weekend. All right, coming up in the show, I'm going to let you know all things happening around town. In celebrity gossip, we're going to talk Nick Lachey, Jason Biggs, the weekend watch list. So stay tuned. It's coming up. Mix 106.
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6: Mostly sunny this afternoon, low 80s, southwest winds 10 to 15 miles per hour. Tonight, increasing clouds, 57. Tomorrow, some rain in the morning, then mostly sunny, 83. Tomorrow night, mostly cloudy, 55. Sunday, rain at times, windy, 82. Sunday night, some showers, breezy, 64. For Monday, showers and thunderstorms at times, windy, 85.

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Mix 106. Don't you think it's awkward to run into an ex? I do. Awkward. Well, Nick Lachey revealed his first time running to his ex-wife, Jessica Simpson, was at 20,000 feet. Nick confirmed on Watch What Happens Live that he and Jessica were recently on the same flight, and it was strangely okay. He said, we hadn't seen each other in like 20 years and then spent 6.5 hours on a flight to Hawaii together. Nick was flying with his wife, Vanessa, and their kids, and Jessica was with her mom and her kids. He said everyone was very, very cordial, very respectful. It was honestly fine. You know what's really weird is I was just in the grocery store. I was getting some tuna, and for some reason, I thought about the episode when Nick Lachey and Jessica Simpson had that reality show, and she didn't understand Chicken of the Sea. That is so weird. I literally just thought about that.

0: 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Mix 106. Well, let's take a look at the forecast. It looks like tonight there are showers and thunderstorms with a low around 57. And then tomorrow on Saturday, it's mostly sunny with a high near of 84. All right. Maybe summer is actually going to stick around. Let's hope. Let's cross our fingers. All right. Coming up in the show, I've got more celebrity gossip. Jason Biggs and Jenny Mullen split after 18 years of marriage. And then the Jefferson star, Marla Gibbs, who I just love. She is 94 and she resists the urge to lay in bed. I'm going to tell you what she does instead. And we'll talk the weekend watch list. What's new on streaming? Stay tuned. It's coming up. Mix 106.
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Mix 106. Well, Jason Biggs and Jenny Mullen split after 18 years of marriage. So, you know, Jason Biggs, he is the actor from American Pie franchise. Well, him and his wife are splitting. So a rep for the couple confirms to Entertainment Tonight the two have separated and they're told that they remain on great terms and they're focused on raising their sons.

0: 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I love a garage sale. Tis the season. So you can definitely find some hidden gems. All right, coming up in the show, I've got Olivia Dean, Ava Max, and David Guetta all coming up on Mix 106.
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5: Mostly sunny this afternoon, low 80s, southwest winds 10 to 15 miles per hour. Tonight, increasing clouds, 57. Tomorrow, some rain in the morning, then mostly sunny, 83. Tomorrow night, mostly cloudy, 55. Sunday, rain at times, windy, 82. Sunday night, some showers, breezy, 64. For Monday, showers and thunderstorms at times, windy, 85.

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Mix 106. Well, you remember the Jeffersons, right? Oh my gosh, the Jeffersons. I used to love watching that show growing up. And of course, I loved Marla Gibbs. Like, I loved Florence. Florence was the best. Well, Marla Gibbs is 94, and she just does not believe in staying in bed. Marla Gibbs is staying healthy and spreading her message of happiness. So she is 94. She shared photos on Instagram of herself mid-workout at the gym, reminding her fans to enjoy life and all the opportunities it presents. She says, at my age, it's easy to just lay in bed. Then I remember, as long as I'm breathing, I still have a chance to enjoy life. I love that.

0: 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The 40th annual Automotion Car Show is happening this weekend. So it's happening tomorrow and Sunday. It's in Wisconsin Dells. 1,000 classic cars, 1995 and older, will roll into the Dells. 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I remember going to this a few times, being in the Dells during this car show, and it is insane. It is crazy, but it's really cool. So you'll have a blast.
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3: Increasing clouds tonight, upper 50s. Southerly winds 5 to 10 miles per hour. Tomorrow, some rain in the morning, then mostly sunny, 83. Tomorrow night, mostly cloudy, 55. Sunday, showers and thunderstorms, breezy, 82. Sunday night, a chance of rain, windy, 64. Monday, showers and thunderstorms likely, windy, 85. Monday night, occasional rain, windy, 62. And for Tuesday, some showers, 80.

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Mix 106. Well, let's take a look at the weekend watch list. What's new on streaming? Here's a look at some of the new movies and TV shows streaming this weekend. And I know the weather is going to be nice this weekend, so who wants to stay in and binge watch something? But you never know. You just might do it. So on Netflix, Marty, Life is Short. Learn all about comedian and actor Martin Short in this new documentary. And then on Disney Plus, it's The Punisher, One Last Kill. John Bernthal stars in this Marvel Television special presentation. And that's all for this week's Weekend Watch List. Happy streaming.

0: 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There is a lot of fun stuff happening this weekend. So with the weather being so nice, you'll definitely probably want to get out. The Camp Douglas Armed Forces Day celebration is happening tomorrow on Saturday. Parade at 11 from Main Street to Nelson Park. 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
5: Increasing clouds tonight, upper 50s, southerly winds 5 to 10 miles per hour. Tomorrow, some rain in the morning, then mostly sunny, 83. Tomorrow night, mostly cloudy, 55.

Sunday, showers and thunderstorms, breezy 82. Sunday night, a chance of rain, windy 64. Monday, showers and thunderstorms likely, windy 85. Monday night, occasional rain, windy 62. And for Tuesday, some showers, 80.

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2: 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Track and field, Poinette hosted an invitational last night. For Portage, a win from Riley Paulson in the girls' pole vault. From Poinette, for the boys, Wyatt C. wins the 16 and 32. Alexander Graham, the 110 hurdles and 300 hurdles. Jack Nails, the shot and discus. Connor Raymond wins the 400. J.J. Davidson, the high jump. Owen Pruka, the pole vault. And the 4x2 and 4x400 relays. For the girls, Zane Hushagen wins the 100 hurdles, Evelyn Hafman the discus, and the 4x400 relay. Baseball from the South Central Conference, Wisconsin Dells rolls to an easy win at Adams Friendship, 19-7 the final. Mauston slipped by Nakusa 4-3. Softball from the South Central, Wisconsin Dells defeated by Nakusa 12-2. Mauston blanked by Berlin. Girls soccer, Reedsburg fell to Toma 3-1. Mauston blanked by Ripon 3-0. The Brewers took care of the Padres yesterday 7-1. Kyle Harrison the win, striking out 7. At the plate, Luis Ranjifo 2 hits and 3 RBI. Andrew Vaughn 2 hits and 2 knocked in. Garrett Mitchell with a pair of safeties. Bryce Terang walked twice.

Today's best mix, Mix 106. Well, it's your girl Trey Trey signing off on your Friday. I hope you all have a fantastic weekend. The weather is going to be absolutely gorgeous. So enjoy yourself. Get out, get some vitamin D, and just have a great weekend. Just, of course, always be safe. I will be back on Monday talking all things happening around town. And, of course, your celebrity gossip. So I will talk to you all then on Mix 106.

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3: Increasing clouds tonight, upper 50s. Southerly winds 5 to 10 miles per hour. Tomorrow, some rain in the morning, then mostly sunny, 83. Tomorrow night, mostly cloudy, 55. Sunday, showers and thunderstorms, breezy, 82. Sunday night, a chance of rain, windy 64. Monday, showers and thunderstorms likely, windy 85. Monday night, occasional rain, windy 62. And for Tuesday, some showers, 80.

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0: 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Oh, yeah. Pop Crush Nights.
1: Imagine this. You're hiding from the police. You're like, ooh, maybe they won't see me playing hide-and-seek, Marco. Not saying polo because you don't want the police to know where you are. But instead, your phone goes off because you're an idiot